0: So yeah, that was Ricky Callis.
1: Yes.
0: So I want to say real quick, Ricky, you kind of brought the show back to its roots, the funk
2: all
0: part
2: the funk
0: of Planet
2: records.
0: Funk. Yeah.
2: Yep.
0: So speaking of funk, I got I know I already played this, but I'm going to play the intro again because my thing is I always play music by the artist that's going to play, and this is like one of the few songs I made. So yeah, this is the intro again. But Ricky hadn't heard it, so he's got to hear it again.

0: So yeah, for those that were tuning in to hear Dansky, unfortunately he had to postpone, but we're going to try to get him again in August. So probably either the first or second week in August. So I was talking to Michael Waters as well, and he will probably be coming on with another close friend, Diallo. And Diallo's been working hard in the studio and has some new tracks out that are awesome. And definitely something to listen to. Woodward, what do you have going on?
1: Well, nothing too much, considering I'm starting off my birthday week here. So, as far as...
0: Here? Like here?
1: Here.
0: Oh, yeah? What are you doing here?
1: Hanging as usual.
0: Oh, I thought you meant like you're playing a show here.
1: Oh, no. Nothing like that.
0: Okay.
1: No, I just figured, hey, hang out with some good people. You, of course, and, of course, Katie Couric. So, you know... Gotta start off some kind of way.
2: I learned a new word, turnt. Are you gonna get turnt?
1: No. What?
2: I said
1: Katie Couric.
2: Like turnt up? Are you gonna get turnt up?
0: For your birthday?
2: Yeah. So all the new kids are saying it. Oh, all the cool kids. Turnt?
1: No.
2: Are you gonna get turnt?
1: That's so. What's the word I'm looking for? 2015 and shit. Come on, man.
2: I mean, I'm 2 years behind?
1: Yeah, something like that.
2: I don't get out much.
1: I don't know, but I'm taking offers, though. Shit. I'm like, hey, you know, anyone want to hang with me on St. Jeffrey's Day, which is Friday, you know, I'm able to do the damn thing. Not going to bother me, not one damn bit. So, I'm sure I'll come
0: up
1: with something.
0: Do the damn thing. I got a record for you, then.
1: Yeah, come on now. How many times have I heard you play that over the years?
2: 8,342.
1: See, that sounds, and counting. You know, let's you know, not forget that shit.
0: No, actually, I brought a bunch of house, but I think I'm going to play some older stuff because Ricky got me in the mood.
2: Got it going.
1: That sounds about right. So, anyway, now once again, you have anything coming up?
2: Just that party July 8th at the Tangent Gallery. So, Frankie Bones. Should be a good time.
1: Ah, sweet. Long back in here, man.
0: So, I wanted to mention before I play, because Ricky was playing all 7 inches, there's a couple 7-inch nights coming up. Like we mentioned already, 7 inches in heaven tomorrow, DJ Psycho's birthday party with DJ Dez, Moppy, and Psycho.
1: Yes.
0: It's tomorrow, and it's absolutely free from 9 p.m. till 2 a.m. at Marble Bar.
1: Marble Bar?
0: Marble Bar, yeah, that's what I said.
1: You know, it sounded like you said Marlboro Bar.
0: I was like mid burp when I was saying it.
1: Okay, that's too much information right there.
0: But also, if you want to venture out to Ohio, myself, Sandman, and DJ Psycho are playing at Old School Fridays at Wesley's in Toledo, Ohio, which is a really, really cool spot. It gets crazy in there, especially during the summer. I'm excited because this is the first summer Old School Fridays I'm playing, and both the inside and the outside get packed during the summer. So it's probably the best Old School night I've ever seen in my life. So if you can make the trek down to Ohio, or you live in Ohio, definitely come out to Wesley's in Toledo on the 14th of next month.
1: Oh, wait. Hold on now. You got to put in the 2nd of next month as well at Wesley's for chilling, illing, and grilling.
0: Oh, yeah, that's a thing too.
1: Right.
0: So what's going on with that?
1: Crap, I don't even have it up on my Facebook, and normally I'd have the shit up by now. But we'll get into that before the night is out. Let you know who is playing.
0: Okay. Well, I think I'm gonna jump up there and get ready to do my thing. You know how to work the board, Woodward?
1: I think I remember. Hold on.
0: It's just this, yeah, and then that's the background music, so you want to just kill those.
1: The old spot. All right. So as we get ready to hear the hostess with the most.
2: Scudder Butter, a.k.a. Scud Missile.
1: A.k.a. Porn Star Pete.
2: A.k.a. Mr. 7 Inches.
1: Yeah, a.k.a. Mr. Yeah, 7.
2: A.k.a. DJ formerly known as Slickback.
1: Okay, I think that's enough aliases to keep the FBI going for a while.
2: Enough monikers.
1: All right, so are you all set over there? All right. You are listening to Planet Funk. This is a DJ named Slickback.

1, 2, 3, 4.

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Breathe. 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

0: Well. That was righteous.
1: Holy 90s throwback.
2: Hell yeah. Song's a jam.
1: I feel, what is that, Jock Jams? I'm picturing that in my head right now.
2: Hell yeah, I had the whole series on cassette.
1: I bet you did. That does not surprise me at all.
0: Right. You know he still plays that before he goes to bed.
1: Didn't you have to do Jock Jams for a DTM party one year?
2: Yes. It was amazing.
1: Yeah, I remember that because you wanted me to be one of your cheerleaders, but I had to fucking work.
2: Were you part of the Jock Jams one at all, or were you just part of the Milli Vanilli?
0: Just the Milli Vanilli.
2: Oh, okay. We should have thrown a cheerleader outfit on Woodward.
1: You should have. That would have been amazing. I would have paid money for that.
0: Oh, a lot of money.
1: Here's the real question. Would you wear shorts underneath that skirt?
0: That would never happen.
1: Oh, it's going to happen.
0: No, it's not.
1: I'm going to pay a lot of money for it to happen.
0: Not in this lifetime. Try if you want.
1: Or so he says.
0: I will not.
1: I'm going to get you a sparkly sequined one. It's going to be like pink and orange and shit.
0: Good, then it'll fit your ass before it fits me.
1: I'm going to get you little barrettes for your hair and everything. Little knee socks, the whole nine.
2: So again, tomorrow night.
0: No.
1: I made Greg a woman. I can do it to you too.
0: Oh, no, you can't.
1: All right, what's tomorrow night?
2: Tomorrow night, 7 Inches in Heaven.
1: Hey.
2: DJ Psycho's birthday.
1: Yes.
2: No cover. DJ Dez, Moppy, and Psycho. 9 p.m. to 2 a.m. at Marvel Bar. It's free. Go celebrate and tell Desi happy birthday.
1: And it is a blast. And go hug your boy because Desi's the best.
2: Mm-hmm.
1: Love you, Dez.
2: And you can see Desi again.
1: We're talking about DJ Psycho. P.S. for those of you that are not
2: Desi,
1: in the know.
2: Desi.
1: Yeah, because there's a Dez on that. Yeah.
2: So, Psycho, myself, and Sandman are going to be at Wesley's in Toledo, Ohio for Old School Fridays.
1: Bring back the Ohio trips.
2: It's only $5, and it's awesome.
1: This Friday?
2: No, it's the 14th of July. But yeah, Wesley's in Toledo, Ohio. It's awesome. It gets crazy in there. Come out.
1: I feel like I might go with you.
2: Do it. Do it.
1: Can I go with you?
0: Yeah, well, we got the road trip going, so.
2: Maybe Martin will be back by then, and we can all just hop in
1: the van.
0: Astro van.
2: Yeah.
0: If it doesn't break down again first.
2: I don't know. So, what else is going on? Any other good shows coming up?
1: I heard something, and I don't have any information on it. I'm sorry. But I heard a little rumor that Mike D from the Beastie Boys is coming, and he's coming to do like a solo thing. Want to say it's at the Majestic or the Fillmore or something along those lines. I will get back to you with more information on that. Why are these guys carrying that dude?
2: There's a guy being carried outside
1: by two other dudes. It's really strange. Only in Detroit. Only in New Detroit. Let me rephrase that.
0: Looks like his leg is fucked.
2: Detroit. What all is going on here? Patio sessions. What is that? Oh, I know what patio
1: sessions
2: is. Shouts
1: out to the pedestrian plaza. That's the dumbest thing ever.
2: So cool things coming up.
1: Yeah, nothing.
2: No. June 17th at Northern Lights Lounge. CJ Takeover 5.0, Stacy Hot Wax Tail, Thorn Striker, Mona Black, and Marinity.
1: Also, every Sunday at Northern Lights Lounge, Lauren Bellucci has members only.
2: That's true.
1: Yeah.
2: Thursday, June 29th, Dissonant Melodies is going to be at the Whiskey Parlor.
1: Go there.
2: Yeah, Michael Waters is playing. Robert Larson and DJ Disc Detroit. And then this one, I don't know if you knew this, but BT's coming to Grasshopper.
1: Yeah, I know.
2: On June 30th.
1: I'm going only because Martin and KT are opening and not that Martin, my Marty.
2: Nice.
1: Yeah.
2: Patio sessions at Northern Lights Lounge is a cool one. Saturday, July 1st from 9 p.m. to 2 a.m. if you caught Pat Osiris on the show, what was it, last week? Or is it 2 weeks ago?
0: Todd Osiris?
2: Pat Osiris.
0: Oh, Pat Osiris, I'm sorry. Might have been 2 weeks ago.
2: It was when we all played.
0: Yeah, that was 2 weeks ago.
2: Okay. So, yeah, he's putting on a thing at Northern Lights Saturday, July 1st, called Patio Sessions. Asher Perkins is going to be at the Whiskey Disco for a five-hour set July 1st. And July 7th, the Bliss Fest Silent Disco is happening, which myself and Woodward will both be at. I don't know. Anything beyond that is too far in the future. Thanks everyone for tuning in. Thanks to Lorenzo and Data and Bacon making a return in the chat, and Hewitt and

0: buy all their food and all their drinks. And also a huge thank you to our guy in command out in California, Mr. Jeff.
1: Oh, you waiting on me? Go ahead, Ava.
2: I was nothing.
1: No, you going to say it. Go ahead. Take it over for a change. Go ahead.
2: Jeff of Doom.
0: Thanks, Jeff. Anyways.
1: You're welcome.
2: I like it when you do it better.
1: Of Doom.
0: Anyways, that's going to do it for the night. Thank you again, everyone, for tuning in. And tune in next week, because it should be a really, really awesome show. Adej making a return. So.
2: And these two have been friends of mine since before I was even 20. They were both in high school when I still met them. Both of them have grown up to be these incredible DJs. So you guys are in for a treat next week.
0: In
2: for
0: a treat.
2: And also, you can catch Adej. He has his own radio show, and we will get more info on that next week.
0: Sweet. Peace out.

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It's time. The show starts.

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And now live from his house to yours. Welcome to Bam's House Party.

Yo, what is going on? This is Bam's House Party. My name's Bam. Welcome to another edition of Bam's House Party right here on 313.fm, Detroit's electronic music station. Oh, I'm so glad to be here with you guys tonight. It's an exciting night because we're spanning borders. Hats off to Sarah Sims and Scratchmaster Scudder hanging out in Toronto, Canada tonight. And we're keeping that Canadian theme, if you will, going. With a brand new artist to our show tonight, making his 313.fm radio debut. So glad to have in the mix for you guys, Ricky Bionix. It's going to be a good show. In the mix with him for 2 hours tonight. As Brent called it, it's International Week here on 313.fm, but that's the power of internet radio. We can span borders and do big things. We're going to jump right into that mix here, moments away, but I always got to remind you that throughout the show, we have our phone lines open for you to call or text us, 313. 313-

877-257-2585. And don't forget, after the show or whenever you have time and want to peruse the archives, make sure you do so at 313.fm on the archives tab. We got all of our shows up, maybe aside from last week. I don't think I uploaded last week yet. Don't quote me on that, but pretty much all of them are up there, and you can listen to them live on demand whenever you want to, so go do it. Jeff of Doom holding that down for us in California. We appreciate you keeping that archive server running for 15 years on all these past performances here for 313.fm. I've been with you since about January here on 313.fm. I'm so glad to be here, formerly of WHFR. And with that, I think I've covered all of my my things I gotta say, things I gotta mention. So why not get into the mix? From Montreal, Canada, Ricky Bionics. Right here on BAM's House Party. Turn it up.

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We were passing through approximately 3,500 feet at the time, descending. And when we spotted the light, it was below us, I would say about 2,000 feet below us.

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How's everyone doing tonight? 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We are in the mix from Montreal, Canada, Ricky Bionix. Sounded good. 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International week. Brent was throwing down before this show live in Toronto. Cool place called the Control Room. So keeping the theme going. In the mix all the way till after 11 tonight with Ricky Bionix.

0: Penis. 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

We're live in the mix on Bam's House Party. Thanks for hanging out with us tonight. Another Thursday night here on 313.fm. Just a reminder, if you're listening to us on 313.fm's website, you can head on over to themixwithbam, all one word, .com. Our DJ Ricky Bionics is hanging out on the live chat. 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Ricky Bionics from Montreal, Canada. We got about another hour in the mix, so we're just getting started. Keep it locked right here, 313.fm. 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Let us know you're listening, where you're listening from. 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

House Party with Ricky Bionix in the mix from Montreal, Canada tonight. We're going into some extra innings, if you will, if you're a baseball fan. Gonna go another 20 minutes or so. Got a bit of a late start there as they're finishing up in Toronto, Canada earlier tonight with Brent and Planet Funk. So we're gonna keep the mix going for you, and we'll check in with Ricky coming up as well. So keep it locked right here at 313.fm, Bam's House Party. My name is Bam. Thanks for listening. You can see a big list of the artists that you've heard tracks of tonight by visiting themixwithbam.com. Scroll down to the live chat. Last chance, check in with us also on the phone lines, 313-757-2585. Call or text, let us know you're listening, where you're listening from. We'd love to hear from you.

0: Oh, here we are.
1: There we go. We hit the hit the wrong button there. Sorry about that. Wrapping up a set there here on 313.fm. Ricky, how are you?
0: I'm good. Are we live?

0: We are live.
1: Hello, Detroit. Hello, world.
0: Just trying to adjust the volume there. Sorry, I'm having a few technical difficulties on my side tonight. Bear with me.
1: 1, 2, 1, 2.
0: Ricky Bionics wrapping up a set there. 313.fm. How's everything? I appreciate you coming on the show tonight.
1: Thank you. I appreciate having me on it. First time repping through in Detroit musically.
0: Really? First time, huh? That's
1: well,
0: awesome.
1: I mean, I've been there and partied there and danced there.
0: Sure. Well, I have to say I'm honored that 313.fm and Bam's house party here was able to be your debut, and I thoroughly enjoyed everything I got to hear tonight. It took us on like a big journey, kind of from the beginning to the end, which is something I've always appreciated when listening to a DJ set. So. Lots of great tracks in there, man. Tell us a little bit about them.
1: Well, it's also it's been a while since I've played a 2-hour set. I mean, it's usually been 1 hour for the last while, so it's definitely been a journey. But yeah, the tracks that I mentioned that I went through, there was a few originals from a friend, Iteration Corporation. As well as some originals by myself, and then we had a DJ Dialon, who's a local to the area as well, who just released a 10-inch on La Rama, the record store downtown Montreal. And what else do we have in there? I paid tribute to some old favorites that really influenced me, like UX88, Jeff Mills, Drexia, of course, and Kelly Hand. You know, we lost a great one there.
0: Mm-hmm.
1: And
0: did a tribute show a few weeks ago, in fact. So
1: lovely.
0: Yeah. So lots of great artists in the mix there. We
1: You've been doing this show for a long time, right? Like what, 15 years I heard?
0: Yeah, started in 2004 at a small station here close to where I live, on the FM frequency, in fact. And with COVID and everything, WHFR out of Dearborn.
1: Nice. I used to play on CFRU 93.3 in Guelph, Ontario, on the FM dial before.
0: Awesome. Yeah, I had a lot of fun there. You know, it ran its course. It's still kind of a pending thing that, you know, the door might open up to again in the future.
1: Yeah, like,
0: but,
1: I mean,
0: you know.
1: What do you think about that? Like, you know, you have your FM frequencies, which is, you know, analog, and then you have your digital radio, which is seems to be like the outlet for everyone now. How are you feeling that makes a difference?
0: I'll be honest with you, I'm very torn between the two, because I was, you know, very passionate about FM radio and the quote-unquote dying art of it. But, you know, with the digital radio and the stations like 313.fm and online presence, you can do stuff that, you know, you can't necessarily do on the FM dial, and you can kind of reach out farther, and you know, I'm able to connect with people, you know, farther away and do stuff that I wasn't able to do in a corporate setting of a FM, you know, regulated station. So
1: hey, you know what, that's a big deal right there, actually, is the regulation difference. I mean, personally, I'm a huge fan of FM radio, of the dial, of actual wavelength, and analog in general, even when it comes to DJing and production.
0: Sure.
1: But with radio, that's a huge difference right there. You nailed it with the regulation. You don't have to deal with the CRTC in Canada, or you guys have something else down there. You can play whatever you like, say what you want to say.
0: Right. Yeah, I was very fortunate, you know, with COVID, our station kind of closed up for a while, and 313 is my new home for now. So I'm very glad to be, you know, a part of it. They do a lot of great things, as you know. And
1: Shout out to 313, yeah, for sure. And shout out to Antennas. They play my home here on digital radio.
0: Yeah, you know, that's a perfect kind of transition. How can people get more of you if they want to check out some other sets or hear some other music by you?
1: Currently, as far as radio goes, I do a monthly on Antennas. That's the letter N, the number 1 and 0, N10.as, Antennas. And I do every fourth Saturday there at 7 p.m. And that's the show called Switchcraft. And other than that, I just have stuff posted on SoundCloud under Ricky Bionics. The address is Future Functions, SoundCloud/Future Functions. And then also, I just kind of started getting into production, mostly analog. It's something that I've been meaning to do for a long time. I mean, I dabbled with it in the past. I had a bit of gear that I would play along with vinyl. And I'm still doing that kind of thing now, but now I'm getting more into straight-up production, and that's on Bandcamp. Right now it's under Switchcraft Bandcamp, but I might release under Ricky Bionics. We'll see how it goes. I mean, these Detroit cats influenced me in the sense that I have, you know, that you put things out under 5 different names.
0: Cool. Well, go out there, everyone, and check Ricky Bionics out, and you know, show some support. We appreciate you coming on the show tonight. Anybody,
1: thank you very much.
0: Anybody you want to, you know, say hi to, or anything else you want to throw out there for the world?
1: Oh, just all crew that have ever supported me. Thank you. And, I love you. Whether you're from Guelph, Toronto, Montreal, Detroit, wherever I've been, wherever you've been, I really appreciate you.
0: Well, perfect. I thank you once again for coming on to the show tonight. Fantastic mix.
1: Thank you, Bam. And hey, is that your voice in that thing where it's like, Bam, radio, house party?
0: It is not. That is a great production company out of Florida. So
1: amazing.
0: Few dollars into the production goes a long way sometimes. Thank you so much for hanging out with us tonight, and we'll talk to you soon, okay?
1: Yeah, good night, Detroit.
0: Thank you. That does it for another edition of Bam's House Party. We thank you for hanging out with us tonight. We thank Ricky Bionics for throwing down, and we will...

0: One question.
1: Uh-huh.
0: For our first guest.
1: Uh-huh.
0: Do you dream?
1: Huh? I'm dreaming.
0: Of?
1: Wires.
2: Wires.
0: So.
1: Anniversary.
0: Yeah. 10 years.
1: 10 years.

0: 12, but I want to wait until I guess me and Angie have that conversation, but that's the plan in my head. So
1: okay, is that going to include remixes?
0: Yes. Holy it has shoot. To have remixes. Absolutely.
1: I'm excited.
0: I rather like to have the version that I intended to have on the record, but
1: we'll see. Get like a VIP mix.
0: Yeah, something like that. Well, yeah, absolutely.
1: So, what the heck has been up?
0: Huh?
1: What the heck has been up?
0: Oh my God, this has been a lot up lately, man. I don't know. It's been a lot up going on, and like the last, I'll say, 9 months, it's been a lot going on in my life. 10 months, actually. It's been a lot going on. And some you know, how you walk into situations where it's starts dark and then it ends up in a completely different place. And okay. So I guess that's where I guess I must have to just explain it, I guess. So ask questions. You can just go from there.
1: Well, I guess you have a new management crew?
0: Yes, I have new management. So to preface this, on June the 27th at 9 o'clock in the morning, I decided to dump everything. So I left DAA, and I really didn't like DAA in the first place.
1: What?
0: I really didn't like DAA in the first place. And then in the same breath, I had to leave DTM as a result. And, which honestly, it was coming. That whole situation was coming. I had been struggling with, when to do it, how to do it, why I wanted to do it for about a year. Leading up to it, well, from the Bang Tech 12 party up until I decided, okay, a year and a month later, I was like, okay, I gotta go. But I had been thinking about leaving the group since Bang Tech 12 2023.
2: Wow.
0: Why?
2: No, I said, wow.
0: Yeah, it's been a thing. And I mean, I don't know if you know my history. I've never gotten along with the whole thing of the quote unquote scene and the people that are around it. It's not so much, people think that the scene has to do with the talent within, has nothing to do with the talent within. The scene has to do with everybody that's around it that doesn't perform, that doesn't know how to do anything that performers know how to do. It's the people around them. And they're interchangeable, and they switch out every 4 years. But the ones that stay in the longest and do the least have the loudest mouths. And I had to say, fuck you guys, and because you're just not making this fun anymore. And I didn't want to have to fight to exist. And that's what the scene leads you to do. It keeps you away from the art form and what the art form means. And, you know, especially sitting with DTM, it's like the fight for the soul of the music, which I completely believe in. But the things that surround it and the people that surround everything that doesn't have anything to do with the music, doesn't have anything to do with the composure, doesn't have, it's bothersome. And these are the people that will run around and act like you owe them. Like, you weren't in the basement when I was putting these things together. You're not sitting up with me when I'm recording verbs or sitting in the record store trying to figure all these things out, or you're not there. So why do you think that you have every right to tell me what I am, who I am, so on and so forth? And so I had to just drop all of that. And I ran around aimlessly for a couple of months, because I was just kind of like, you know, you don't want to get immediately into another relationship. You just want to be free for a minute and not have to think and not have to do and not have to be anything to anyone or anything to for anyone. You just want to exist. And so I cut everything else out except the job. And then the job started to get to me, because it's the same thing. It's the people that don't know what they're doing that control the masses, and that has nothing to do with me. I'm just kind of sitting around trying to figure out what I wanted to do, how I wanted to sound, what I was figuring out. And I fell out of love with playing, and I fell out of love with Piggy, and I fell out of love with all of these things. And I kind of sat down for a hot minute, and Risa, who was a longtime friend of mine, I actually knew her brother before I knew her. And she was like, for a while, she was like the talent buyer for Marble Bar. And so I recognized what she was going through and what she was doing there and the differences that she was making just on a molecular level. And she's like, well, I think I want to get out of doing sitting over at the bar and doing this and this, and I think I want to get into management and this, that. And I didn't even let her get the sentence out of her mouth before I says yes. And I think I was the second one that she asked, because she asked Lauren first. And I was like, okay, well, that's a good way to start things. It's like the first two people you got is like me and Lauren. All right, let's see what happens. And so she really started to concentrate on this, and she took all of her time. And I mean, like, this woman stays up constantly. So it's kind of funny. Whenever I have ideas to drop, she's always right there, and that's comforting, you know. And so after a while, she started to pull together this roster, and I started to watch this roster grow. And so now it's me, Lauren, Ashton Swinton, Tyler, Norm Talley, and Eddie Folks. So we're the starter six now with this management and the booking agency. And it's a beautiful thing, because you got six different people going in six different directions with six different ideas of what they want to do creatively. It's not just something to a house to get freaking gigs up under, because people just, they do want to get gigs, and I understand that. But you got these people that are, you know, you got the OGs that are already established, but now they want to go in this direction, in this direction, in this direction creatively. And you got these young guns that are established that are discovering where all of these places go. And they looking at, you know, the OGs and me standing right in the middle of it, and they're just going, okay, when these guys get, when we get to this point, we'll be able to really think about where we want to go from here. But at this point, for me, it's the freedom to not have to worry about doing the marketing, the booking, the online, all that crap. I don't want to deal with
1: Instagram.
0: Is Instagram. Like, I'm 55 fuck years old, man. I don't want to have to deal with all that. Just let me just go ahead. Let me worry about the music. Let me worry about my art. And
2: In the end, that's what it's all about.
0: Yeah, and that's, in the end, that is what it's all about. Otherwise, you're just a fucking jukebox. And that, and soon as I let it go in her hands on that level, and she let it know that, you know, she's fighting for me, that freed up all these things that were in my head. Now I can concentrate on the art. Now I can concentrate on this, and now I can get back into feeling good about this and feeling good about that. And now I'm like, I'm ready to go back into the whole Piggy McTiggers thing.
1: That's what I was gonna say. I'm bringing Piggy back out, right?
0: I'm bringing Piggy back out, man. And the great thing about this is, like, right now we're planning on doing the tour, a U.S. tour, for the very first time in my life.
3: Awesome.
0: Doing a U.S. tour, meaning not just Midwest, not just a couple of the states that have already distanced. We want to go beyond that.
1: So, and for, so for people that know DJ Psycho but don't know Piggy McTiggers, what is Piggy McTiggers?
0: Okay, well, to explain things on a certain level, I guess DJ Psycho is, I can take a concentrated genre and I can take a look into inside of it, and I can explore that studio space with very little, you know, outliers. But it's concentrated, it's heavy. If you're going in, you're going in for knowledge, and I'm going to tell a story right on those ends. But while you're collecting all these things and collecting all these genres and knowing, being able to speak all these different genres fluently, after a while it becomes kind of like an information dump. And Piggy McTiggers is that information dump. So now I don't have to pay attention to the rules. I don't have to pay attention to sticking to the script of this, this, this, this, and this. It's beats per minute and left turns at Albuquerque, and we're going to go there, and it's three turntables, and it's a rock and roll show is what it is to me. This is what it is to me. It's a rock and roll show. It's Ozzy at peak Black Sabbath, not Ozzy solo, but peak Black Sabbath, or David Lee Roth at, you know, peak Van Halen, or like the first two solo albums, or, you know, or, you know, Freddie Mercury, or I mean, any good leader, anybody that's out front and they can command the audience and it's physical and it engages and you can dazzle them with bullshit and come back and change your clothes and change your identity and put on a mask. It's Peter Gabriel. It's all these things. And it's one of those things that doesn't come out with being a DJ and being a turntablist, because, you know, it is entertaining and so on and so forth, but it's not middle fingers, freaking tongues out, getting people engaged, because you kind of have to concentrate on one end and then lack on the other. With Piggy, I don't lack on any of the ends. At some point, something's going to come out. Like last year, I played at Movement. I broke out my guitar. which never happened before. But at the same time, it was kind of like, at that point, that was the me drawing the line in the sand that day. Because people forget that I play in bands. I've played in 3-4 bands. I play in a band now. I play in Enema Squad, who is closing down the Hash Bash on Sunday, which is an interesting thing. I've never done Hash Bash before.
2: Shout out to Gabe Gonzilla.
0: Yeah, me and Gabe Gonzilla, and we got an all-star band, and it's going to be a beautiful thing. And but no, people forget that I play in bands and I'm a musician. And like, Detroit don't really know like half of my career, honestly. You know, the first 20 years, I was a Flint boy that would come up and visit every once in a while or come up and buy records. Now I'm here on a constant basis.
2: Yeah.
0: So it's a whole different thing, man.
2: Lord knows I'm witness to that shit.
0: Yeah, you have. It's shoot.
2: What's up, baby?
0: But, no, it's nice to be able to concentrate on that. And like I said, when I quit everything last year, that was, I didn't know where I was going to go or didn't know what I was going to do. And at one point, I almost thought about quitting. But Risa came in, and it's a good thing when you got somebody, not just somebody that manages you, but believes in you as a person, as an artist, and can talk to you this way, this way, this way, this way, this way. And at the same time, she don't take no bullshit either. She is as tough as nails and as tough as it gets. And I appreciate that because, you know, when I'm sitting over in the corner, I'm sitting over here, whatever, I know that I got somebody that's fighting for me. It's booking, do the booking thing myself. When I was in DTM, I did what, 99.3% of my own booking every year. And I'm in DTM, like, was one of the most
2: insane.
0: It's seen like worldwide. You see that, you go around the world, you point that logo up, people, and everybody knows what it is. It's ubiquitous with Detroit. It's like you put up UR, you put up DTM, and to the rest of the world, that signifies Detroit. And I was in the middle of that for 18 years. And it was a beautiful situation, but I was also being in the middle of that and still being on my own island, which I didn't mind after a while, but after a while, it just sort of goes, is that all there is? You know? And it's no it's no slag on what Angie and Tom did, because what Angie and Tom did with me and for me during that whole period of time, I will not discount at all. And I think, I think I talk more now to Angie than I did when I was in the group. But the reality stems, when reality sits, it's like I did a lot of this thing on my own. They got me through the door. They opened the door up for me. Okay, now that you step in, what do you do? And a lot of people that wanted to be put in that position and fought to be put in the position and fought me to be into that position, what would they be able to do as soon as they walk through that door? They'd just stand there and think that everybody is supposed to just hand you shit because you got this big thing on your back. Yeah. That's not the case. That should not ever, ever, ever be the case. Even with BPM now, I'm still going to fight for my own. I'm still going to stand up and go, here, this is what this is. and that makes things beautiful because now I just have that freedom to do it. And now we have venue, ways that we can have that conversation. So with that, we're going to do my first U.S. tour. We've got a few people that are looking for us, you know, Pittsburgh, Philly. Got a couple of spots in New York. Everybody's looking for us. Denver is definitely on the menu. Seattle is definitely on the menu. Oakland is definitely on the menu. We've got a bunch of places that we really want to attempt to. But as you well know, Piggy is very hard to put on paper to explain. You have to see it.
1: Yeah.
0: So with that, which is the reason why I'm having to say to talk about this, which is a good time to talk about this, because on April the 26th, which is the last Saturday of this month, I'm going to do a big old video shoot somewhere in Detroit. I'm not telling where it is. But we're going to be selling tickets, and there's only going to be so many done. But we're going to shoot a video, and I'm going to do a 3-hour Piggy McTigger set, 10 crates of records, 3 turntables, 1 mixer, cooking cam, so on and so forth. We got a Peter Hydorn doing video. And so that's what we're going to do with that. We're going to shoot the video and shoot all 3 hours and then put a bunch of it in EPK and put a bunch of it online. I've already picked my openers, my opener and my closer, because we want to do 3, you know, give the whoever's playing with me enough time to stretch out. You know, you do these parties and it's like 5, 6 people. Our sets should be outlawed.
1: Yeah.
0: Okay, I'm gonna say that right now. So Killer Squid, who I'm a really, really big fan of, I picked them to open up. I saw Squidly open the Erykah Badu party last summer, and Squidly banged the hell out of that spot, man. Just ridiculous. So we've always talked about doing something together, and Squid's gonna open, I'm gonna come in, we're gonna do 3 hours, and then I'm gonna come in, do 3 hours, and then we're gonna close it up with Ashton Swinton. Gonna close the party up the last hour and a half, 2 hours, to make it chilly. But April 26th, watch your socials. We're still doing like the numbers and everything to just make everything good. We're gonna punk rock the shit out of it, and it's going to be as crazy as we can get it. Like I said, it's a video shoot. So if you're coming out there, don't be sitting on your thumbs and, you know, and
2: fucking with the phone.
0: Yeah. And you know, standing there with your phones and, you know, and stroking your chins. No, get in there and get into the action, because it's going to be, you're sitting in the pit, baby. You're in the pit. It's not a whole lot of room, so therefore, when you're in there, you're in the fucking pit. So I want y'all to act accordingly. So, and we're gonna actually do a pop-up record store.
1: Ooh.
0: During the show. Just because. And there's a plan at the within a year's time as far as that is concerned. But yeah, that's
1: Desi Got Crates making a comeback.
0: Yeah, Desi Got Crates gonna come back.
1: Okay.
0: So Yeah, we got it. It's I got an assistant now, which is crazy. Like, who's I'm like Diana Ross or some shit. I'm like, I got an assistant now, so that's gonna be interesting.
2: Ooh, ain't you big time, man?
0: Yeah, I know, John Sherman. I see you out there, man. Shatter Entertainment. But no, I'm planning on doing quite a bit. And that's going to be the start of it. And I want everybody to come in when you hear about it, see it on the line and hear about it and get into it. I want y'all to just watch the hook.
1: Yeah,
0: that's what I got to say about that. Watch the hook.
1: So I was going to say, outside of that, on the 26th and then the Sunday, you also have something happening this Friday, right?
0: Oh, yeah. As a matter of fact, right here in Speaker Box, I'm going to be down here in the basement. It's the opening day for the Tigers. And so they got me in the basement with the Slow Jams and 1-800-CALL-ASH. And so I'll be down there at 12 o'clock noon playing for a couple of hours. I don't know what I'm playing yet. We'll figure that out. But, yeah, I'll be here. And then Sunday, I'm doing, like I said, with the Enema Squad, we're closing down the Hash Bash party. Yeah, we closed that down. That's gonna be nuts. So, and they got us in the hotel, and I'm like, why are y'all doing a Hash Bash thing in a hotel, and you can't smoke in a hotel?
1: Yeah.
0: You might as well put us on a damn roof or something. I don't know, man. I don't know how these things work. I've never been there before. I think if I've ever been at Hash Bash, it's probably be something like when I was with Reverend Right Time. And, you know, I remember some of the things when I was in Reverend Right Time, but not all of it. I'm going to try to recall all of it because I am writing the book. People have been asking me if I'm going to write the book of my career. Yes, I am going to write the book of my career while I can still remember shit. I think that, especially with Reverend Right Time, the Reverend Right Time years, I think the statute of limitations on some of those things are canceled. I mean, I might as well just let it all go. But yeah, there's... Being doing this for 43 years of your life, you come away with some stories, man.
1: Yeah. Plus, you get to make another story next Sunday.
0: Yeah, next Sunday I get to play with you, my brother.
1: Yeah,
0: we haven't done that in a while.
2: Yeah, that's true. Wait a minute. You might want to rephrase that.
0: Yeah, phrasing.
2: Phrasing is everything.
0: Phrasing is everything. Yeah, we haven't spun together in a hot minute,
2: there we go. You, me, and Nikki Nocturnal.
1: And that's the Garden Bowl.
0: At the Garden Bowl.
1: Josh Tree? Did I just see a Josh Tree?
0: Huh?
1: I think I just saw a Josh Tree.
0: Where's Josh Tree? He's in the...
1: I could have swore I just saw him.
0: Oh, he's in the basement? Oh, okay. Oh, word. Yo, okay. Yeah, that's right. What's happening, brother? Good.
2: Machete in the building.
0: Yes. Man, I cannot wait for TechTroid this year. I'm pausing my tour this summer for TechTroid because my man's coming up here soon and he's here. And I'm just going to go ahead and give flowers, man. Listen, I've always been a super fan and a super supporter for everything that TechTroid has done over the course of, God, was it 15 years?
3: Since 2011.
0: Yeah. It's been a while. Almost 15 years. Yeah. Man, and just to see it grow and to be as punk rock as it always has been, you know, again, fighting for the soul of the music. And that's the major point of it all, is to fight for the soul of the music. And it's not about the numbers. It's not about playing the game. It's about, here's the music, here's the talent, here's the people. Give it to them live. Send them home happy. Educate them while you got their attention. And so to be a part of that every year is to me is an honor. Right, it is an honor. So, at some point or another, me and you're gonna have to. I want to get into do something with one of the workshops.
3: Oh, yeah, that'd be awesome.
0: We were
3: just talking about that today.
0: Yes, let's. I am officially putting my hat in the ring.
3: Awesome.
0: For one of the, we'll talk about it later. But no, if you're listening, if you know everything about what's going on with TechTroit, or if you don't know, be around for that middle of August.
3: August 15th, 16th, 17th.
0: Yes.
3: Check out our website, www.techtroit.com.
1: I actually wanted to talk to you about that for a little bit. Yeah. Do you want to go ahead and get set up, and I'll chat with Roach here for a little bit?
0: You want to see it? Shout out to my people over all over everywhere. Hi, Herc. Let's go.
1: Well, he gets set up. I wanted to mention one thing real quick. All the tracks outside of Wires, of course, that have been playing in the background were all off of the new music for Planetariums Volume 1 by Joshua Tree. But yeah, it's out on Bandcamp. You can get it on the Calder City Development Court Bandcamp page. Mr. TechTroit. Mr. Roach. What's going on, sir?
3: Out a Cycle Throwdown, my boy Moses.
1: So we're gonna talk a little bit of it. You mentioned people should go to the TechTroit website.
3: Yeah.
1: And that's tech without a H, TechTroit.com, right?
3: Yes, that's correct. Thank you. Thank you for that.
2: There's only
1: H. That's what I said, without the H.
3: Without the H. Yeah.
1: Son,
3: a lot of people put it with the H, but it's not with the H. Or it's not with a K.
1: It's got the hyphen.
3: TEC hyphen Troit.
1: But you don't have to put the hyphen in on the website.
3: On the website. So yeah, we're just linking up today, man.
1: Yeah. Yeah, we're so for people that have not visited the TechTroit website, I know some of them are up there. But we're actually gonna make it where as soon as I upload a recording on the 313.fm website, they will instantly be on the TechTroit website, and that of course is the recordings from the 2024 TechTroit, which for the first time was at the
2: Container Globe,
1: which is a really cool spot, and you guys are doing it there Kiefer again property. Right,
3: yeah, we're doing it there this year. It's on the old Herman Kiefer Hospital property. So what's up, Joshua? So yeah, we're very excited about coming back to it, and we got a great lineup. It'll be announced pretty soon. Hopefully on Record Store Day, that's the goal.
1: Ooh.
3: A couple more days.
1: Okay.
3: So, yeah, we're very excited. And we've got Vice President here. He'll be playing later. So, yeah, make sure you guys mark down that date, August 15th, 16th, 17th.
1: All right. Well, you good to go over there, sir?
4: Yes, I am.
1: All right, let's do this then. You are tuned into Planet Funk on 313.fm. This is DJ Psycho.

I want to get into it, man. Like a sex machine. Can I count it off?

0: So that was DJ Psycho.
1: Your toast, because the money's always funny when the bread, the lactose, you lack.

0: Yeah, it was kind of dirty. Yeah, he wrote it hard and put it back wet.
1: Samosas.
2: Yo.
1: What's going on, sir?
2: Packing up. It was good to see you guys.
1: Yeah, so what, it's funny because you came up to me and you're like, hey, you should have me on again sometime. And then it happened. So,
2: well, thank you. It's fun. Like, dude, I think I've played in this room for your show probably more times than anything else, but it's been a minute and I really enjoy it. So I appreciate it. And the fact that I got to play with Desi, like, always fun. So, yeah.
1: So what's new in your world?
2: You know, stuff.
1: Yeah. Okay.
3: All right.
1: You just had a tech tree meeting. Is there any exclusive leaks we can get from that or
2: leaks?
1: Yeah.
2: No, but we did decide to do a payment plan this year.
1: Okay.
2: So if you want to participate in Tech Troy, it's zero down and zero at the gate.
1: Awesome.
0: That's coming straight from Whiskey Leaks.
2: Exactly. No, it's is this loud enough? Am I talking?
1: Yeah, you're good.
2: Okay, cool. It's going really awesome. It's going to be a great year. It's at Herman Kiefer again. We were just sitting right over there finalizing the lineup. And it's like low-key fucking killer. Like
1: last year was too.
2: Thank you. Me and that dude worked our asses off on that lineup last year and we were really proud of it. Same with the year before and the year before that. Like, this year, it's, like, not going to fall short. So, we were really excited to get the headliner, as always. We'll be releasing it soon, probably in the next week or so, I'm thinking. Record Store Day. Releasing it on Record Store Day. So, go to Threads, buy records, and wait for us to release.
1: Yeah.
2: It'll be awesome. We're super excited that you're going to be broadcasting it again and releasing it. That's super fun. Go to the Tech Troy website and watch the last three. There's three sets remaining.
1: Yeah, so we're actually going to set it up today, me and Roach, where because it was getting posted separately to each website, but Roach and I decided maybe this would be better. Is if basically it'll just redirect you to 303.fm, and then that way you guys get traffic, I get traffic, everyone gets traffic, but the uploads will just be up at the same exact time. There won't be any delay. It's not like theirs is going to go up first and then mine's going to be delayed, or mine goes up first and your guys is delayed. Just everything, just they're all going to be there. So all of day one is going to be there. Day two, and then right now Shawscape is the current day three one up there, but then next month it'll be Billy Bob, and then DJ 3000, and then ending in July with Claude Young Jr.
2: Ooh. Sweet. Well, I love the cross promotion. I think it's fun. As long as I'm not getting trafficked, trafficking's good.
1: So, do you have any shows that you're playing coming up?
2: No, I don't think. No, there is. Like April something, I'm playing at TV, doing a back-to-back with Max Watts.
1: Okay.
2: Which I'm super excited about.
1: Is there a name for the party since we don't know the date?
2: I'll look.
1: Okay. Woodward.
0: Yeah.
1: We're doing something together.
0: Yeah, we are. As a matter of fact, next Thursday.
1: That's right.
0: Community up at TV.
2: Oh, that'll be fun.
0: Yep. Yeah. You, myself, DJ Guru, and Dr. Hatter making their debut, so to speak.
1: Oh, we're doing it old school. We're throwing the phone at the camera. Yeah. Got your back. So what has got your back?
2: It's a bunch of back-to-backs. Oh, nice. It'll be really cool. Like I said, me and Max did a back-to-back at the capsule party like a month ago or something, and it was a lot of fun. The kid's a beast, and playing all vinyl, and it was just awesome. Like getting to play vinyl with like someone that's that young, and like it's amazing watching his technique and shit. Like,
1: awesome.
2: Yeah. So. I don't know. So I'm doing that, and then, I don't really have anything else booked. Like, just really focused on Techtroit and BP stuff. So there's
1: a lot. Which, of course, is your duo, the Biblical Proportion.
2: Yep. We got a whole bunch of records getting ready to come out.
1: Oh, nice.
2: Yep.
1: That's kind of, I hadn't heard any Biblical Proportion news lately, and I was kind of wondering what was happening with that. So
2: yeah, we've been in the studio. You know, we went down, like we only want to do like one or two shows a year, and really just focus on releasing stuff. So we got probably four records coming out in the next year.
1: Awesome.
2: And like three of them really, really quick. So we got a great techno track that's going to be on 12-inch with remixes by Thomas Barnett, Suburban Night, and Claude Young. And then we got two Ghetto Tech tracks coming out on a 12-inch with remixes by Godfather and Omega.
1: I like that.
2: And then we got a 7-inch like electro track with a remix by Shaw that's coming out. And then we're just finishing up another Ghetto Tech track that's going to be on a probably 7-inch. That's gonna
1: get me all of these.
2: Yeah, we're gonna be working with Nick Speed on that one. So, nice. Yeah.
3: And you know you're gonna have to put out something on my label too.
2: Oh, I got tracks. and we actually just speaking of, we just we've been in like administrative mode, you know, trying to organize files and shit. So, we were going through tracks and we're like, holy shit, we got so many tracks we haven't that are like 80%. There and we're like, so I think after we do all these releases, we're gonna like focus on studio stuff for like the next 6 months or so, and then try to release a full length album.
1: Awesome.
2: Yeah.
1: So not only do you help with Techtroit, but you also help with the Detroit Berlin connection.
2: Yeah.
1: Is there any new stuff going on with that?
2: Well, we're getting ready to do our call for artists. So if you are an artist creating electronic content in Detroit, hit us up. You can...
1: What's the way that people can do that?
2: Go to the website, DetroitBerlinConnection.com, and you can fill out a form, like questionnaire, and then it goes in front of a board, and we vote on it. And Shaw just got back a couple months ago. He was our resident last year. Gusto was a resident. We've had quite a few residents. Detroit Bureau of Sound. The next one is Janisa. I hope I said that right. Black Moonchild. Like, she's awesome, and I'm super happy that she gets to go over there and get that experience, because it did a lot for Jeremiah, for Shawscape. So it's exciting to see like young Detroit talent going over there and like really kicking ass. So that's coming up.
1: So we can get you up there soon. Do you want to give a condensed explanation of what the Detroit Berlin Connection is?
2: It's an artist exchange program with Berlin where we send a Detroit artist over there and they send a Berlin artist over here at two different times of the year, where they can get like where you can immerse yourself in the other country's culture when it comes to electronic music, and then also do a collaboration piece with the counterpart from the other country. And it's like a 6 to 8 week program, like that you're over there or they're over here. and it's fun, like cultural exchange. Yay.
1: Awesome. Well, do you have anything else, or are you ready to get up there?
2: No, I want to play.
1: Okay, well, let's do this.
0: Let him cook.

0: Planet Funk.
1: What's up, everyone? You are tuned into Planet Funk on burstradio.net. And you got nothing? Apparently, just can't hear anything.
0: Yeah? Planet Funk.
1: He's got the $5 special headphones on from Big Lots.
2: Yeah. Actually, Dollar General.
1: Dollar General?
2: Yeah.
0: Damn.
1: You're only getting one channel on your microphone. Try it now.
2: Dollar General.
1: I don't know
2: General. Yeah, I got one line.
1: Yeah, you got one channel. What's going on with your microphone?
3: It's not anything else. It's everybody else's.
2: How's that? One channel again.
1: One channel again.
4: One channel.
1: Try the
3: channel.
5: Yeah, I'm hearing him on one channel.
2: One.
3: No, you're on both channels, Mr. Woodward.
5: Thank you.
1: Try it again.
2: One channel.
1: I don't know.
2: No will.
1: It doesn't like
3: it. Stereo.
1: Yeah.
3: Stereo.
2: Switch headphones.
3: Say something.
1: Man. I don't know why it's just going left there. Maybe if I mess with the pan or something. Try it again.
2: Now.
1: Yeah, nothing on the right side.
3: Wow, that's kind of crazy. Wires.
1: Test. Yeah, this.
3: I don't know, man.
1: Test. Yeah, it's only getting a little channel.
3: Testies. 1, 2, 3.
1: Test. I don't know.
3: Me either, buddy.
1: Might just have to deal with it. Check. None of these. Well, welcome to Planet Funk. We're already experiencing technical difficulties. No, you don't get it back. I'm going to talk in two microphones at the same time.
3: Wow, that's crazy.
2: Hey, Mom, one mic. One line.
3: One line.
1: But yeah, something in the background, a little familiar. What do we got going on here?
3: Oh, that's my song on the new Detroit Techno Militia album.
2: Yay.
1: It is.
3: Yay. I like it. It's a good record.
2: What's up, ladies?
3: Hi, how you doing?

0: Y'all good. Y'all can hang out. It's all right. It's cool.
1: Jump on the mic.
2: I might take all the juice and meaning for you.
1: Okay. And the show has just begun.
3: And as I
0: said,
3: and as I said, it's not June unless something pops off.
2: Yep. And it's usually has something to do with my ass because it's June.
0: June.
3: Oh, yeah. That's right.
4: Oh, yeah. Speaking of asses. I was seeing something on Facebook earlier.
2: God damn. I was never introduced to these.
4: Oh, this is Veronica and this is Corey.
0: Corey
2: and Corey,
0: hello.
2: Veronica.
4: Hi, Burst Radio. Are you going to get on the microphone?
2: Holy hot damn, you guys are hot. I can talk as much shit as I want to because I can.
3: Ew. Who's going to stop you?
2: Nobody.
3: Right.
4: Yeah, exactly. Shout out to Corey's mom. Best mom award.
3: Again,
2: yeah, I know.
3: We from Flint, so right. Wow. No. Nothing stop us.
2: Nope. Yeah, your mom is cool. She's kind of like, she put you in the mix like the hammer.
0: She put me in the mix.
2: Oh.
4: Awesome radio, because you can't hear half of the conversation.
1: Right. You have to be here. Get down here right now.
2: Yeah, yeah, especially if you want to see this shit.
1: Grand River, even downtown Detroit.
4: Oh, shouts out to Ryan Start in the chat.
3: Ryan Start.
4: That's what I'm guessing. They're called Start, so if it's not Ryan Start, shouts out to Start.
0: Start, start, start, start.
2: Yeah, and he says happy birthday to you.
4: He does.
3: Yeah. This is the birthday month.
2: Oh, it's a whole lot of it's Gemini season, bitches.
3: Thank God.
4: So when's the Sunday Burst Radio birthday gonna happen?
2: You know what? I don't know. I'd like to see it happen.
4: Yeah, we need to get on. We need to get on that.
2: We need to set it up.
1: Now.
2: We need to get on that because Mr.
3: Harley,
2: we're waiting for the Harley seal of approval because it's not birthday month unless we have Harley.
1: And
2: in
1: you
2: the
1: know
2: mix.
1: What? I love to see it go all the way back to the warehouse.
2: Oh my God!
1: Would that be something?
4: Yeah, but they moved. So
2: they moved.
4: Can't.
2: So
1: yeah, well,
2: it would have been nice.
1: Just saying.
4: Well, let me try something. Yeah, we might be able to do that. Okay. Let me try something. I'm gonna switch both of your guys' mics.
1: Okay, we're gonna switch mics live.
4: Oh man, I'm getting a text from someone. Do you have vinyl set up? I do.
1: This is live mic switching.
2: Right.
4: Is someone gonna play vinyl?
2: I think everybody here is gonna play vinyl.
1: I have vinyl.
4: Yeah.
2: I got records. A bunch of them.
1: Mixers.
4: Yep. Hey, check this out.
1: Turntables.
4: Hey, Desi, talk about something cool.
1: Speakers.
2: Me. I am cool. So, bite me. It's what we do, man. Oh, shit. I don't have anything else cool to say other than I'm here. Oh, shoot. Yeah. Okay. That's what's happening. The birthday show. Wait a minute. He doesn't have you on yet.
4: Try that.
2: Try that.
3: Check.
4: Oh, we got two channels.
1: One channel still.
2: You know
4: it
2: what?
4: Must
2: it's
4: be the cord. Cord.
2: It's got to be the cord.
4: All right. So we'll switch the cord out.
1: We're
4: going to
1: switch cords live.
4: Yeah.
1: So
4: yeah.
1: You're in the static misimitation.
4: No, we'll do it once we get the music going.
2: Yeah. Wait a minute. Who's playing first?
4: I don't know. Whoever wants to play first.
1: Something. You know what it
4: someone
1: is.
4: Someone other than me because I got to talk.
2: Lie. Because me and this guy are going to go get food because this asshole.
4: Yeah this asshole.
3: Well, don't get mad at me because I went and got some.
1: He went and got salad
2: well,
1: with no
2: we
1: tomatoes.
2: Was trying to be, we were trying to be nice and helpful. And
1: he didn't have the audacity to have tomatoes in the salad. Just straight lettuce.
3: Because I don't like tomatoes. What's the problem?
2: Well, no, see,
1: real,
2: you know what?
1: It's not a real salad what we're about to put tomatoes.
2: Well, then,
1: come
2: fuck
1: on.
2: You then, because I don't eat tomatoes.
1: Now,
2: I'm allergic to them.
1: Now, we're both of you.
2: Oh, here we go.
3: Man.
5: Who the hell eats salad with no tomatoes?
2: Me.
3: Me.
4: Me.
2: You're outvoted, dick.
3: Yeah, run tell that.
2: Okay. Run tell that shit.
1: And on to other current events.
4: Yeah, where's Taryn? Taryn said he's going to be here. We're going to have sports reports.
1: Right, yeah.
3: Just like old times.
4: Just like old times.
3: Well, anyway, before all the, you know, all the festivities
2: before
3: get started.
2: Before I was really interrupted.
3: You know, nice going. This is, in case everyone doesn't know, Pine Groove week.
4: Oh, it boy. Is, yeah.
1: It is. You're yes, so it is. Right, sir.
4: We had their showcase last week.
3: Yes, we did.
4: And so what is Pine Groove, for those who missed last week?
3: Yeah. Well, Pine Groove is actually Saturday, but the pre-groove is Friday night.
1: That's right.
3: And the Pine Groove is from, was Saturday from, I know it's not 8 o'clock in the morning. So I'm assuming it's probably going to be about 10 or so, till about 10 at night. And then the after party or after groove is at the Roach Bar downtown on Quay Street, where myself, Scudder, DJ Assault, few other people will be throwing down on the inside and on the patio.
4: Yeah, two stages going.
1: Excuse me.
4: Thanks for that, Greg.
1: That's what
2: awesome.
1: Thank you. That's going to be pretty awesome, man. That's going to be cool, man.
3: So definitely agree.
1: It's a full fulfill weekend.
4: Yep.
1: And then there's the actual festivities itself. And man, that's going to be something. And then later on that evening at the Works, Summer Beats.
4: Yep.
1: So get ready. Get ready.
3: Yeah, festival season is upon us. The free festival season is
1: free.
3: Upon us.
1: There you go.
4: Then you got Techtroit.
1: Techtroit.
4: And then you got Backpack Festival.
1: Backpack.
4: And then you got Shari-Vari.
3: Shari-Vari.
4: Shari-Shari-Vari-Vari.
1: Shari-Vari.
4: Just going to the whole song.
1: What else?
4: Someone's got the beats.
1: What else is it? Drop Fest.
4: Drop Fest, yeah.
1: Electric Bliss.
4: What is that one all about?
1: I don't know. I've been
3: all I know. All I know is it's up in Clio, and it's the first one.
4: Okay.
3: So, and
2: watch out for the inbreds.
1: Thank you.
3: And also Tech Lido 2 in Toledo in August.
4: Tech Lido, huh?
2: Tech Lido.
4: Oh, yeah. I didn't even know about that.
3: I'll be there.
2: Tech Lido is going to be dope.
3: Yes,
4: I am. Check that out.
1: Nice.
4: He'll say what's up to Alan Ellison, probably.
1: Yeah.
3: No, he'll probably be on the road.
4: Oh, yeah, that's true. Quit your job.
2: He's always on the road.
4: Quit your job, Alan. Do techno. It's better.
3: On the road again.
2: He'll be doing drum and bass. Anything else outside of that.
1: His next set, he'll be playing
3: all Lawrence Welk.
1: Yeah.
4: That text message I got, because it showed up on my iPod instead of my phone, because they have an iPhone, so I get like the iMessage thing, and I just saw a number, and I was like, oh, who's this? So apparently KT and Georgia are going to bring some vinyl down.
2: Nice. Yay.
4: So
3: KT,
4: I wonder how.
3: KT.
4: Yeah. Kenneth Thomas.
2: Kenneth Thomas.
3: Yeah. Oh.
1: Who's happening to be playing on electronic.
3: Just shut up.
1: Intoxicating Trance for next month in July.
4: Oh, yeah. That's right.
1: So that's going to be great, man.
4: Oh, yeah.
1: Yeah.
3: Yeah.
1: WHFR.
4: WHFR. Oh, co-host just got here.
1: And here comes Miss Adora, Ava Adora herself, coming in.
2: Yeah.
4: Well, do you want to get into the music?
2: Who's going to play?
4: Ryan says nice background track.
2: Great background track.
4: Right?
2: And here's all Irrational now.
1: Miss Ava Adora.
6: Ava!
2: Hi, baby. What's up?
4: You're really quiet.
6: In my seat. Can you
4: hear me now? Yeah, I can.
6: Is that better?
4: Yeah.
6: Should I get excited?
4: No.
1: I am.
4: So
1: you better be.
6: He says this as I'm sitting on his lap.
4: Oh, man.
1: Oh, boy.
6: Can I make opening segment?
4: This is the opening segment.
1: Elevator up and down.
6: Oh.
4: Did you hear the new one that Winnie did?
1: No.
7: Oh, on the DTM scratch track.
4: Yeah.
7: On scratch record.
4: Yeah.
1: Oh yeah,
7: yeah. We did it at the festival.
1: Oh okay.
4: Anyways, who's gonna start this?
7: Not me. Not I set the fly.
1: You are Woodward. We're going to.
4: I mean, I gotta run this board, so I guess pulled. Woodward's gonna start Woodward. Us off with something. Oh man, we're getting more people showing up.
1: Wow.
3: I'm just gonna throw it off on me. Nice. Well,
4: I mean, what else are we gonna do?
7: Because I'm gonna go eat. Fuck stick.
4: Fuck stick.
3: Fuck stick.
1: I like that one. What is that?
4: It's those things that we saw on Facebook.
1: Fuck plug.
4: So what are those things? You want to explain those real quick?
2: I couldn't even. Man, that shit is so funny. Well, that's a good way to explain that whatever that is that's going on my page. If you're a friend of mine, go on my page. It's I think it's near the top. It's messed up.
6: I don't know, Desi, but you're deleting people left and right. You're threatening to delete people left and right.
2: I'm threatening to.
8: Okay.
2: Somebody decided to hop off the bus this morning. I don't know who.
6: I'm sure they straight jumped.
2: But I don't know.
1: Uh-oh. Here comes trouble. Oh,
2: God damn.
7: All right, here comes trouble. Here's the next contestant to sit on this lap. Hey, baby.
4: Oh, man.
6: Uh-oh. And she's there.
1: Definitely elevator.
4: Where's
1: up
4: my
1: and down.
4: Where's my attention? It's my birthday.
6: Shouts out to Woodward for being the most curmudgeonous whatever. Man in techno.
4: Jesus Christ.
6: Happy birthday, Scudder.
4: Thanks.
6: Happy birthday, Scudder.
4: Thanks.
6: Happy birthday, Scudder.
4: Thanks.
6: So all of you out there listening should totally flood the chat with happy birthday, Scudders.
2: Because right.
6: This motherfucker shut his Facebook page down
2: now
6: yesterday.
2: For a day. What the hell was that all about?
4: Just so I wouldn't get 200 notifications from the stupid HBDs from people that you don't even know or talk to.
2: That's the best part. That way you can start fucking thinning the herd. It's easy to thin the herd that way.
6: No. I have one of my friends that was like, actually, I you want to know how I clean up my friends list? And I was like, how? They're like on people's birthdays.
2: Dude.
4: Whoa, that was really loud.
2: Every damn time. Every damn time. I've done it. God, Lord, I've done it. It's funny.
1: Good stuff.
6: Happy birthday. Bye.
2: Happy birthday. Bye. I put somebody
1: Dude,
2: out.
1: Are those, oh, wait, red light. Red effing light. Dude, are those medical headphones he's using?
4: Medical. Holy cow, they are.
1: Are those from Medicare?
4: Fresnos Medical Care?
1: Those are Medicare headphones.
4: Obama phones?
1: Hell no. I love it. Huh? He brings up with damn headphones from Medicare. Come on. I love it. You got to love them. Only Woodward can pull that off. Really only Woodward can pull that off. I'm sorry. What? Are you serious?
7: What's the problem?
1: No problem. We love it.
7: No,
1: we
7: don't.
1: Only Woodward can pull it off. He broke out with
7: and
1: a pair of
7: lying ass.
1: Who else breaks out with a pair of headphones from Medicare? Come on. I love it.
6: I do.
1: I love it, man. I love it. It's probably the best headphones ever.
2: Damn.
1: Okay, because
4: you didn't have the cue on.
1: Here we go.
2: Damn.
1: Oh, man.
2: I ain't got nothing but damn.
6: I don't know, but he's
1: I love
6: heated
1: that one.
6: Right now.
1: That's great, man.
2: Damn.
4: Expect this first song to be a diss song to the disc
1: you,
4: over here.
1: I mean, you actually, you knew you was going to get roasted for that one. You knew that.
4: I got an empty can of Monster.
1: Okay.
2: Damn.
1: Yeah.
2: Damn.
1: That's pretty cool.
4: He's looking now. He's looking for the record that just starts off. Fuck you, disc. Fuck you, disc.
2: Wah, wah, wah, wah.
4: Oh, it's a dubstep remix.
2: Fuck you, disc.
4: Jeez, old man. What else is going on? You got anything else cool coming up?
1: Let me see. What else is going on? Yes, right here, June 28th, end of the month, the last Sunday, right here, Beats and Barbecue Series 2.
6: All these threats about Dude. Barbecues here, and they never happen, and I'm pissed off about it.
4: What do you mean?
2: The last one did?
1: This is the second one.
6: I
2: Dude,
6: never come.
2: Are we going to
1: show up?
2: Are we
6: going to
2: do the...
6: Listen, I was being sarcastic.
2: Are you going to do the bacon wrap barbecue, the bacon wrap...
1: Yes.
2: Yes.
1: Bologna. We had bacon bologna, bologna wrapped in bacon, hot dogs wrapped in bacon.
4: Bacon wrapped in bacon.
1: Bacon wrapped in bacon. Dude, it's going to be off the chain.
2: Oh, my
1: there.
2: Goodness.
1: Matter of fact, we're going to have Shelly wrapped in bacon.
2: Ooh.
1: How about that?
4: Oh man.
6: Okay. I actually don't like bacon.
4: Are you about ready over there, Woodward?
1: You know why you don't like bacon?
9: Because you haven't had me wrapped in bacon.
1: There you go,
4: man.
6: I don't like bacon. It's too salty.
1: Too salty?
6: I don't really eat pork anyways, except for sausage.
4: She likes sausage.
6: I like sausage.
1: What woman doesn't?
4: Oh, God.
1: She likes the sausage.
4: Let's get into this before it gets too bad. You ready, Woodward?
6: We were going there.
4: All right.
9: Damn.
4: All right, well, let's go with this. You are tuned in to Planet Funk on burstradio.net. This is Everybody.
9: As far as you know.
4: Everybody. Everybody.
9: Everybody.
4: Everybody.
1: The medical mix.
4: Discus is... Jesus Christ.

So I'm interrupting. Nope, it is the channel. Okay, so yeah, this microphone's never gonna get fixed. We're really sad here at Burst Radio. It's my mixer. Sad face.

0: Squad. Hey, fellas.
1: Yeah, yeah, man.
0: Y'all seen the Bay Run with Sal as well?
1: No, man.
0: All right, then. Tell me about it.

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Duty is satisfied. Keep you going even though you're tired. I did it all from land to land, and no one does it better than the China man. You never did it till your body's froze. Many are called, but few are chose. Take it to you like it ain't no thing.

0: right. That was straight.
1: Oh, like, man. That. I still just have one channel on you.
0: Nice.
1: I have to get my mixer fixed here.
2: Scudder, why do you have those headphones? Where are yours?
1: Mine are hooked into the mixer right now. Oh. He's admiring my Scratch 45. Yeah.
2: That's what I right. thought it was, too.
1: Yeah, no, it's a sweet invention. I like it. Works out well. He's checking out my Scratch 45s.
0: Scratch 45.
2: What is this shit? Here, switch it over.
0: Okay. And the radio fun has begun.
2: No. I mean, he had my headphones because none of these headphones fit me. They're all like, really big on my head. And then Desi walks up and Scudder's like, oh, here's the headphones. I'm like, thanks.
3: You making fun of my big head?
2: Something.
1: Jeez, old man. That was fun.
3: Yeah, it was a lot of fun.
1: That was everybody.
3: Everybody.
0: Everybody.
3: Everybody just jumped in. That thing is still not working. You changed the cord and it's still left-handed.
1: Yeah, I think it's the mixer. It's the mixer. I'm going to have to bring it in and have them fix channel one. Because that was, remember when channel one was messing up like a year ago?
2: Yeah, yeah.
3: Probably just needs to get cleaned out.
1: Yeah, I sprayed channel one with some tuner control spray.

0: Yeah. I'll try to fix it myself. Yeah.
1: Some computer duster.
2: God, I love this song.
0: It's a good one. Shouts out to Dark Cube.
2: That was the record that was on the album that really just, I was like, that's Cube?
1: You know? It is nice. I do dig it.
2: Great record.
1: Ooh, Desi, the chord. Sputter, you made me so paranoid of these chords. I'm like beyond paranoid. I'm like, ooh, not those. Because if you, okay, so Scudder has these two chords on the side of his laptop. And if you bump these chords, they're real touchy. They come unplugged and the whole show just shuts down. Like all the live streaming, the whole broadcast, everything just cuts off. So now I'm like terrified of chords.
0: Apparently I need new headphones too. Because the $5 Big Lot specials aren't cutting it anymore.
1: Woodward's got you.
2: That's only supposed to have a certain shelf life. It's $5 fucking.
0: I'm going
2: to
0: get a pair of the Obama phones, too.
2: The Obama phones. The medical phones.
1: Dude, seriously, like...
2: Medical!

0: If you were here earlier, you laughed with us.
1: Oh,
0: man. Oh, you didn't even call us every kind of name in the book. We didn't care.
1: Benny. Benny was online.
2: Yeah, he was.
1: I thought he had to work today.
3: He did. He said, hey, if you guys are going to be on later, I'll be back in like an hour.
0: Oh, okay.
1: I didn't even check the chat.
3: It's like you're providing the percussion in the background.
1: So, shouts out to Jason Bacon. I think that's Jason Bacon.
3: Come on, you got to get a sound in here, Ava.
1: I don't have one.
0: You don't have one.
4: She doesn't.
0: Oh, God.
4: Oh,
0: no.
4: Here we go.
1: I don't know.
3: I feel like we need a live caller to provide some sound too.
1: Right. I feel like I hate being put on the spot. So on a side note, we have like Georgia and Scudder both bought cakes and brought them to the show, and then somebody brought like a whole tray of cupcakes as well.
3: That was the Dirty Bird crew.
1: So there was like
3: they left them here
1: a whole slew of cupcakes.
4: Yeah.
1: A huge chocolate cake, and then Scudder brought a cookie cake.
4: Yeah.
1: So Georgia and I decided to take plates of cupcakes around the city and like pass out cupcakes to people.
0: That is silly. I love it.
1: It was so much fun. So like
0: you guys are great humanitarians.
1: So and like we literally walked like about four blocks like passing out cupcakes because the Tigers game was letting out, and there were people in the park and next to Dime over there. I don't know what that park's called. But yeah, we passed out cupcakes, and I ran into Eric Powers. Shouts out to Eric Powers of the Heidelberg Project. He works for the Heidelberg Projects, yeah. And I volunteered for the Heidelberg Projects.
4: Yeah.
1: And so I know him, but I haven't. He's like, I know you, and he's like, do you know a girl named Ava? And I'm like, I am Ava. but yeah, so I hung out with them and their friends, and there's a security guard right there. So I ran up to the security guard car and I was like, hey, so we had a birthday party and we have all these like cakes and cupcakes. You want me to bring you some? And he was like, I would love some. So I came back here, like made him a little plate and like took him napkins and a fork. It was really fun. I had fun. Georgia and I both had fun.
0: You gotta love it. In our the cupcake streets excursion. Of Detroit, mm-hmm. Two lovely ladies are passing out cupcakes.
1: Hey, hi, you want a cupcake?
0: Gotta love it.
1: It was definitely fun.
0: You gotta love it. Okay.
3: So I gotta throw this one in there because he just played it all vinyl set. This one's The Fade by Kenneth Thomas. It's available now. You can buy it.
2: Right now.
3: Or no, you can't buy it. You can get it for free, I think, on his SoundCloud.
2: Uh-huh.
3: I think. Either this one or the other one that I have. But they have a lot of free music on their SoundCloud. Just go look up soundcloud.com/DJ Kenneth Thomas. Mm-hmm. And then they also have one for I Am Phoenix Records. But all the free music's on the DJ Kenneth Thomas one. So pick that one up and get this stuff for free. So that DTM record, if people want it, where can they get it?
2: At this point, let's see. Well, Detroit Threads, you can go and pick one up there. And they have them also at the somewhere in Detroit, the SID shop at Submerge. And I just found out that they got them in Grand Rapids at Vertigo. If you're in Grand Rapids, you can get them at Vertigo. They're also going to be in Chicago at Gramophone. Shout out to my homie, my scromie, the legendary Justin Long.
3: Wait a minute. Nano2 Hype says balls.
2: Uh-oh. Balls.
3: I don't know why I just said balls.
2: Balls.
3: Okay. Balls.
0: All right, balls.
2: Balls.
0: All right, Nano.
2: Yeah, all right, Nano. Yeah.
0: Nano.
2: Nano. But yeah, they're starting to get in a little bit of everywhere. So, I mean, honestly, if you are a friend of mine and you are running a record store, get a hold of me and I'll let you know how you can get them into your store.
3: What's up, Benny?
2: But you have to be a genuine buyer for a record store. And if you want the Detroit Techno Militia album, get at us because, well, honestly, those records are really going really fast. We made 500 numbered copies.
1: Is this individually three numbered? Disc? It's three discs.
2: Huh?
1: It's three.
2: It's a three record set.
1: Yeah, yeah.
2: And every shade of techno that you could possibly want is in that record. I'm really proud of my team. especially for my big bro, my big little bro, Tom Linder, who painstakingly put this whole thing together and let everybody get into it. It's a beautiful thing, you know. He manned the ship and kept everybody on board. And you know, if you don't got the equipment, come into my house and make it, which is what I did. It's a beautiful thing.
3: Right. Is this the one that you have to buy? Yeah. So it's okay, right? Yeah, we can play it. We're talking over it too, so people can't rip it. You gave it to me.
2: So the king, to damn it.
3: Do we have do you have any words from the birthday girl?
4: Come on, Georgia.
3: Yeah. So what's up? Birthday partner.
4: What's up, man? We had one heck of a nice birthday tonight.
3: Yeah, it was fun.
4: Yeah.
3: We had way more food than you could eat.
4: Yes, but we gave a lot of it away, which was really nice.
3: Yeah, so you guys went crazy and went out on the streets and were like, have some cupcakes.
4: Yeah, people thought we were a little nuts. I think some people thought we had crack in our cupcakes or something.
2: Oh, I know. No.
3: Crack cakes.
2: And you know what it is? It's the streets of Detroit and plus the double indemnity of red hair. People are automatically going to think you're crazy.
4: Oh, yeah. That's probably true. I didn't think about that.
2: People are naturally suspicious here.
4: Yeah, but they some of them took them.
2: Somebody wanted to take them from me, but I guess the funny Scully hat kind of like deterred them from me. So I'm just standing there at a table full of freaking.
0: Right now, there's someone saying, "Hey, there's some redhead down there passing out crack cocaine."
1: They were buttercream, thank you.
0: Okay, well,
2: buttercream crack.
4: You know, it depends on who you are, but some people probably think that much sugar is crack. You know?
2: Yeah.
4: Yeah.
2: I can see it.
4: It's all perspective,
2: right. Dude. If you ate half of that cake right there, you'd be thinking you were on crack.
4: I know.
2: Right? That's just
3: cake addict.
2: That's just doing too much.
4: That chocolate one?
2: Yeah.
4: I know. I shouldn't have got it that big.
2: That is doing entirely too much. It's good though.
4: Sometimes good my stuff. Eyes are bigger than my stomach.
2: Yeah.
4: I get really excited about my birthday too, so I like want to go big, you know?
2: Right.
4: Yeah, but that's okay.
2: I'm hoping somebody goes big for me.
3: I think I'm going to end with this record to talk over.
2: Yeah.
3: To close out with, just to make Woodward even more mad.
0: You can't hear it though.
4: He's like,
3: oh, he
4: what?
3: Can because it's playing over the speakers.
0: Oh, okay.
2: Is right. Yeah, that was also a very excellent buy, my friend.
3: Thank you. I'm still waiting for this guy on Discogs because I have more on the way, but he literally maybe in like an hour or a few minutes after I made the purchase, he's like, oh, bam, here's the total with the shipping. And I was like, oh, sweet. And then like 5 minutes later, I'm like, here's the money. So I'm thinking like, this guy's really fast. And then nothing for 2 weeks.
2: British?
3: Yeah.
2: Yeah, that'll happen.
3: So I shouldn't worry yet?
2: No.
3: Okay.
2: No, they take forever.
3: I did send him a message 2 days ago, and I was like, hey, I just wanted to make sure you saw I sent the payment.
2: Yeah, so. Sometimes getting them from British Discogs guys, man, sometimes you bite the bullet, and sometimes you get the good shit, you know?
3: Okay.
2: Hell, I bought a stack of Wendy and Lisa 12-inches from a guy from Britain, like 9 or 10 12-inches, and, you know, it's a pound or so a piece. And, you know, with the shipping and whatnot, it came down to about $40-some-odd. Yeah, whatever. Get it here. And I didn't hear nothing they're sent. And then I didn't hear nothing for 2 weeks. And then all of a sudden, they just, when I completely forgot about them, they just landed at my doorstep. Like, shit, you know. All right. Whatever. I got them.
3: Well, I haven't even heard they're sent yet. So.
2: Oh, that?
3: Yeah.
2: Ooh.
3: Like, literally, just like, hey, I sent the payment. Do you want to acknowledge I sent the payment?
2: Right.
3: Do you want to tell me you're going to ship them?
2: Right.
3: So.
2: Yeah.
3: I'll give them like another 2 weeks.
2: Yeah.
3: And then I'll start like, hey, man, I kind of need those. I gave you $50.
2: Right. Yeah, you usually end up spending about $50 to start with if you're buying from England.
3: Yeah.
2: Jeez, that's your start. And they reel you in with stuff that's supposed to be for a pound. And, you know, even though it's going to be slightly more than that, it's not much more, maybe a dollar or so. But it's still, yike. Yeah. It can be a murder. I'd rather buy things from my American friends because at least I know if I harass them, they'll take the humor. I have to break things down in like Benny Hill ways if I do it the other way.
0: Wait. Red light. Did you say Benny Hill?
2: I said Benny Hill.
0: Oh, boy.
3: Desi's heard my Benny Hill mashup.
2: Yeah.
3: I wish I still had that.
2: What? Yakety Sax?
3: Yeah.
2: You don't have it anymore?
3: Oh, no, I do. It's somewhere. It's on MySpace. That's how old it is.
2: Oh. You still have the record, right?
3: The Yakety Sax one?
2: Yeah.
3: Yeah, I have like 3 copies of it.
2: Yeah, I know. One of those weird-ass records that pop up in my collection every once in a while. And I'm like, oh, fuck, didn't I already have this?
3: I keep finding it at, thrift stores.
2: Yeah,
3: like Salvation Army and stuff.
2: Yeah, you're going to always see Boots Randolph at Goodwill.
3: Yeah.
2: right next to the
0: next to a Pat Boone collection.
2: Pat Boone ain't that cool.
0: Right, that's what I'm saying. That's where you find it at, Pat Boone.
2: Oh, okay. I was going for something a little crazier, like oh, shit. We'll leave it at
3: like,
2: Pat Boone.
3: Like, insert old singer here sings the Christmas classics.
4: Patsy Cline?
2: No. He's talking like Andy Williams and his friends.
0: Oh, God.
2: With the crazy B side from Barbara Streisand
0: or John Denver and the Muppets.
4: John Denver, really?
0: The Muppets.
4: You would go there.
2: John Denver and the Muppets.
4: That would be great,
2: dude. Don't even trip. I got 2 different copies of the Muppet. No, the Muppet movie on album. One's British and one's American.
4: Desi, it's 2 different covers.
0: They're putting them back on TV too. Would you believe?
2: You know what? I can't wait to see that because apparently it's going to be kind of snarky.
0: Yeah.
2: I mean, Kermit the Frog with an unfettered smart mouth.
0: Oh man.
2: Oh yeah.
0: He probably. I can't even say it. Yes, I can. They probably let him do Miss Piggy this time.
2: Yeah. Well, either at least allude to it.
0: Yeah.
2: Yeah, he took them out. Wasn't gonna let you cap his shit.
0: Nice to meet you.
3: Yeah, I got one of them. I got one of them. So what's going on? Pine Groove, June 6th, Port Huron. Be there. I'm playing at the after party along with Woodward.
2: Yeah, the after parties are pretty out of control for that party.
4: Hi, you guys.
2: Bye, guys. And by the way, KT, keep doing it, man. Keep doing it, man. I wrote something on my page in reference to you. Keep fucking doing it, man. Right on.
0: That was KT.
2: KT!
4: They are seriously like the cutest couple in techno.
2: They are awesome. They are awesome.
4: Yeah, no, they're both amazing.
2: They're amazing, great people. It's like, and that was my first time ever actually talking to him. But is your mic on one side?
3: Hey, your mic's on one side.
0: Oh, okay. Well,
2: man, you're still fucked.
0: Oh, yeah. Okay.
4: Oh, boy.
0: I've been over.
2: But I don't know. I think generally most the couples are that run, you know, inside the whole system are, you know, generally a bunch of great people. And that's nice.
3: So I lied.
2: We're
3: going to end with this one.
2: Yeah,
3: which was our official ending song for a long time.
2: But yeah, like most of the people that are like, you know, the couples, the longtime couples are some of the greatest people on earth, you know?
3: Yeah.
2: Hey, look at Tom
3: and Angie.
2: Tom and Angie.
3: We were saying the same thing. Yeah.
2: Look at Tom and Angie. Look at Joe Hicks and his wife, you know?
0: June and Ward Cleaver.
2: Yeah. pretty much. But you know, maybe I'll get there.
3: Look at
2: one
3: Woodward
2: day.
3: And Aaron Atkins.
2: Oh.
0: Oh.
1: What is this? Pick on Woodward Day?
0: Oh, damn.
2: Woody's
0: man.
2: Been catching
0: I
2: it.
0: I think we should just close out with that, man.
2: Damn. Woody's been catching it all day.
1: Yeah, you guys, I really think you should be nice.
0: I don't
1: Woodward is like, this dish is best served cold, motherfucker. I'm going to get you.
0: Oh, man. Hey.
3: I'm sorry. You know I love you, Jeff.
0: Dude, I've been a victim of his barbers for 28 years. Nothing surprises me. I've gotten more great quotes out of his barbs than anybody in Detroit. Seriously.
1: I'm serious.
0: Seriously, Woodward is the equivalent of a hip-hop quotable in Detroit.
3: By the way, soundcloud.com/burstradio.
1: It's just, I love that.
3: I want to hear remixes of it. Everyone get on it right now.
0: Right.
1: What, remixes of the song?
3: No.
1: Of Woodward talking shit?
3: No.
1: Did I miss something? I apparently missed something.
0: Yes, you did. Dude. Uh-oh. Don't even trip. I still got snippets of you from the old, yeah. There's some great ones. That one day you were on fire, but it was me and you both that was running shit.
1: Mr. Jeffrey Woodward, the speech.
0: We were both running shit.
1: Oh, my God. Please pipe that. Can we pipe that? Please figure out how to pipe that.
0: What?
1: Jeffrey Woodward, the speech on burstradio.net.
0: Oh, shit.
2: Oh, boy. Bring it up.
0: Air it right now.
5: Nobody wants to hear that shit.
0: Yeah.
1: I want to hear that shit.

0: Oh, shit. That's going to be a long ride.
1: Death threats from Woodward.
0: One.
1: Oh, yeah. You're going to have to dispose of two bodies. Now what?
2: So apparently we're still talking. I'm going to have to pick another song.
3: Okay. Yeah.
1: Look at him.
3: Oh, that's great.
1: The look on Woodward's face is crazy.

0: Yes, sir.
1: I'm sorry. Not
0: Speaker. Oh, boy. Go ahead. What is it?
1: No. What's up with you?
0: No, go ahead. You
1: no. So you sitting over there crooning and shit like you fucking Bing Crosby.
0: I was about to request.
1: Motherfucker, you got a glass of orange juice to go with that shit?
0: Yeah, I do. I do. With seeds in it.
2: Dougie's gonna like piss himself off and laughing so hard.
0: Son out either.
1: Well, that sounds like a personal problem.
0: No damn son. So run it. I just want to hear the medical bits again. That's all I want to hear. I want to hear the medical bits. Complete with headphones. Run it right now.
1: Medical mix again, complete with headphones. Fuck
0: okay.
1: You.
0: Oh man.
1: Oh, you think you actually doing shit. You ain't doing a damn thing. But you know what?
0: Radio listeners say different.
1: Radio ain't saying shit.
0: They listening.
3: I don't know, there's a chat open.
0: It's a live chat.
1: And
0: you said they weren't listening. They are.
1: Benny they want to hear Bing Crosby. They don't want to hear me.
0: Hold on.
3: Benny says, he said he's with my woman? Oh. The fuck, Woodward?
2: What's up, Benny? Hey, listen. That's Benny. That's my boy. That is one of my favorite people out there in listener land, and probably just in general. Like, he's awesome. I love him.
1: Oh, shit. Broken, man. I'm done.
2: The fuck
1: was you ain't shit, bro. You ain't shit.
0: It's his birthday.
1: What?
0: Give him a pass. It's his birthday.
2: It is. It's his birthday. Nice.
1: This motherfucker ass for his birthday. Floating up the fucking river and shit.
2: Dumping bodies.
4: Okay. Did you see that whole thing about somebody floating up the river, Flint River, yesterday?
2: Wait, what?
4: Oh, God. No, okay. Let me break this shit down.
2: Is it a dead body?
4: No, it wasn't a dead body. It's better.
0: It's better?
4: It's better. It's so much better. Like,
2: Desi, you don't live in Flint anymore, do you?
4: Huh?
2: You don't live down
4: no,
2: there?
4: No, God, no.
2: You're by me, right?
4: Yeah.
2: Yeah.
4: I'm actually trying to find a new place because I'm running out of room. I got entirely too many records. Anyway.
2: But he doesn't know his count. I always ask.
4: I'm trying to count it, and it's getting harder and harder. Anyway, so Flint Police Operations site on Facebook. So somebody's on. Cops saw some guy on Bradley and Sunset. Male white in a raft on river with a case of beer and handgun. Floating down the river, shooting into the river. Westbound in the river from bridge at university. Should be at the end of Bradley by the pedestrian bridge. Head in the direction of the Ballinger Bridge. And it gets worse. Like, PD can see him near Ballinger. White raft, no shirt on. Wait, it gets better. Apparently, he has a box spring in a raft, and he is rowing the raft with a snow shovel.
2: Wait, what?
0: Wow.
2: Can you please, for the love of God, can you please repeat those last two sentences?
4: PD can see him through near Ballinger. White raft, no shirt on. Apparently, he has a box spring in the raft, and he's rowing the raft with a snow shovel.
2: This is why I don't hang out anywhere near Flint. Just saying.
4: He was headed to a party on the west side. He brought he brought a gun. He brought a raft. He brought a
2: box spring.
4: Box spring and beer.
0: And beer.
4: He came there ready to party, Jack.
2: What do you think the snow shovel was for?
0: Wow. That's great. That is great.
4: I swear, man.
5: And it could be nobody but some Flint motherfuckers that would do some shit like that.
2: I wouldn't put that past Southwest either. There's some weird shit going on in Southwest.
5: Dude, I'm sitting there waiting for fucking the beatbox remix of the theme from Deliverance. Dueling banjos. No. Dueling rafts.
4: Wow.
5: This motherfucker is shooting into the damn river.
2: He was fishing.
5: He's trying to fish. I'm like, man, dude, it's like Flint is a formerly freaking Indian stomping grounds. He should have like used dynamite like we used to do back in the day. Get more fish that way.
3: Wow. Yeah.
5: Who does that though?
4: Pretty sure.
5: He was smart.
4: Yep.
5: Yep. That's where they saw him. I'm pretty sure. I don't know. It's they did some kind of cleaning in that area. They probably have. Otherwise, he wouldn't have got that far.
3: Hey, gun-toting river running. Paddling with a snow shovel guy. If you're listening, make sure you come out for Flint Drop Fest.
2: We want to see you row, row, row your boat right by the Drop Fest.
4: There you go.
2: Wait. Can we change that? Row, row, row your
4: box spring. I
2: still can't wrap my head around how there was a box spring underneath this raft. Like, how big was this raft?
5: It couldn't have been that big of a fucking raft. A box spring in a raft. That's not a raft. That's a
2: that point,
5: full blown boat.
2: It's a canoe. At
5: it's
2: that
5: a canoe.
2: Point. I want to see pictures. Are there pictures of this?
5: I hope that there will be.
2: Can we please get pictures
5: of
2: this?
5: I'm going to go on M Live just to see if there's pictures. If there's pictures, I will post that shit.
2: All over the place.
5: All over the place.
2: Please post it. Please post it.
5: I will.
2: Post
5: I promise
2: it, post
5: you.
2: Post it. Post it to my page, Scudder's page, Woodward's page, Disc's page, and the Burst Radio page.
5: It's going there.
4: And somebody make t-shirts, please. They will sell.
2: Ken James, can we get some bath salts in here? Calling Ken James.
4: Right.
2: Get in your telephone booth and make us some t-shirts.
3: Alright, I think I'm going to end on this one. This is Neil V's track off of the DTM record.
5: The Sinusoidal record.
3: Yep.
5: Yep.
3: If you don't have it, go get it. Is it going to be released digital as well?
5: I believe that it will be. I haven't gotten the note from Angie yet whether or where it's going to be, but we're actually doing a distribution deal worldwide. With everything from the label, so we don't have to do it ourselves. Because after a while, it gets a little bit tedious. We're actually, with the label, we're actually working on more things coming out on the digital side from the label. Like once or twice a month, you'll see a member put out something digitally, and then we'll take whatever's the banger and put that out on vinyl. So it'll be nice to have both sides of the coin on that.
4: Yep.
3: Well, even if you don't play vinyl, go buy a cheap belt drive turntable and then buy this record.
5: And listen to it a lot.
3: Yep.
5: It's the most cohesive group album from an electronic perspective, in my eyes, since, I'll say, the Junior Boy's Own album. The Junior Boy's Own double album, and where you could go through each track and see the personalities of each member. You know, the Junior Boy's album and most definitely the Underground Resistance first album, where it's just completely cohesive. Again, I'm just bragging on my boys and my girl. It's a really good album.
4: Yes, it is.
2: I've heard that album is just like straight fire.
5: It is. It's straight fire all the way through.
2: Yeah.
3: All right. Well, DTM 7th release. Go pick it up. Detroit Threads. Or in Grand Rapids. What was that shop in Grand Rapids?
4: Vertigo.
3: Yeah. Go to one of those shops. Go buy
2: or
3: it.
2: Or you can find Tom Linder.
3: Slanging it out of the back of his car.
4: Like Eazy-E.
3: Yep. Any last words before we close out?
2: Happy birthday,
3: Georgia, too.
4: You have to have that. Oh, and my birthday party is next Saturday at the Grasshopper.
3: With Mr. Terrence Parker.
4: So it's basically...
2: That's your birthday?
4: Yep. June the 13th.
2: Nice.
4: I'm a Gemini 3.
2: Okay. Yeah. All these Geminis.
4: It's a whole lot of Geminis. You wonder why shit's so scattershot around here.
3: Keep a lookout, too, for the First Radio Sunday birthday thing, because we got to do that every year.
4: We have to.
3: So Harley, get on it. Peace out. Good night.
4: Yep.

0: What's up, everyone?
1: Thank you for tuning into... Why is there, like, a weird echo?
2: Whoa!
3: Jesus.
1: Holy cow.
3: I think that scared me more than anybody, because that was my headphones, too.
1: Yeah. That was... Wait, where am I?
3: I don't know, but why... There's weird echoes everywhere.
1: Wait, hello, hello, check. Okay, I'm on one. That's what it was.
4: You did it. Cheese two, three, and four.
1: Okay. You reversed it on us. I had them all cranked up and ready to go, and that's why you were really loud.
3: Yeah, I was really
4: loud. I have a logical order to things.
1: Okay. Yeah, we used to do it. We used to hook it up differently.
3: Yeah, I hate the way he hooks it up because it's... It always confuses me every time I do it. I'm like, wait.

0: We're waiting for another turntable.
1: Thanks, Jawa.
0: Yep, he's going to get one, so that's why he's not on a mic.
2: But, and he will return momentarily.
0: Right.
2: But we have a bunch of time to kill, so.
0: Yeah, we got another Brian here.
3: Right? I'm here.
0: He's here. Can I get a little closer to that?
3: I sure can.
0: There we go. However, though, John Salem brought us our intro song.
3: Right?
0: Is back, too. What's up, sir?
3: You know, just getting it in, making it happen.
0: Right. So what are we listening to right now?
3: This is a German producer named Dilby. And this is one of his, like, limited vinyl releases that he came out with.
2: I dig it.
3: Yeah.
2: A lot, actually.
3: Probably one of my favorite deep house artists.
0: Right on. Where can, you said this is a limited release. Where can
3: people
0: get it?
3: I believe it
0: was. Where can people get it, though, if it's still available?
3: I don't know.
0: How did you get it?
3: I think, because I'm friends with him on Facebook, so.
0: Ooh, super exclusive
3: connection. Yeah, so I think he posted about it, and so I picked up a copy.
0: Right
2: on. Good for you.
3: Right?
0: So I hit this guy up on Facebook, and maybe you can get one, too.
2: Here we go.
0: That's the only way, apparently.
2: So wait, you're wearing a Deep Cover shirt. Let's talk about Deep Cover for a minute, because I see Steve Leroy's online. Hi, Steve.
3: I'm talking with him right now.
2: Yeah.
0: Is he listening?
3: Probably not.
0: That asshole. Yeah.
2: So you want to tell us some stuff about Deep Cover?
3: Yeah. He's actually got a new release coming out on Tuesday.
2: Okay. Ooh, and DJ Disc is calling in.
3: Oh, man.
0: Deep Sessions. What's up, sir? How's it going?
4: Hey. Hey, you got it, man.
3: Greg!
2: What's going on? That was an awesome echo.
4: Is that Miss Adora?
2: It is Miss Adora. Hi, Greg.
4: Oh, I love you.
2: I know. I'm sorry I didn't come get you, but I will be there tomorrow to come get you.
4: No problem.
2: Let's talk about that for a minute. So tomorrow night at Whiskey Disco I'm doing an event with the Players Club guys and Ryan over there, and you are slated for the 9 to 10:30 slot. I'm also introducing one of Deep Session's newest DJs, Michael Aaron.
4: Yes.
2: And I'm sure you guys listening out there, you've heard me talk about Melt, because that's where my DJ residency is, and he is the owner of that coffee shop. He quit making me echo. And then also Desi Magby, who's DJ Psycho FDTM, is our closing headliner.
4: Oh, yeah.
3: Nice.
4: Yeah, it's going to be a great show. It's going to be fantastic.
2: It is going to be a great show. It'll be fun. And, I'm actually proud of myself for doing all that I did to do that.
4: I think you did an outstanding job so far.
2: For throwing my first event? Yeah, I think I did. Yeah. Right.
4: And the other events that you've been involved with, too, so you know, becoming the regular promoter there, sis.
2: That's one other thing I want to talk about is Linda from Mix. I have a meeting with her on Sunday about doing that label night. So you and I, Greg, need to get together because that label night's going to launch this month.
4: Okay, gotcha. Linda Carter at Mix.
2: So those of you that are wondering what we're talking about, Deep Sessions is launching a label. And we're going to be doing a featured label night. We're going to do a monthly to start, if it goes well, possibly a bi-monthly. It will be on Sundays at Mix Bricktown. If you are on a label or if you own a label, you're more than welcome to contact me via Ava Adora Facebook, and I can get you into play.
3: I know people with labels.
2: As you're wearing a Deep Cover shirt.
3: Right.
4: Yeah, that's a guy with a label.
2: That is a guy with a label.
4: Yes,
2: so, shouts out to Mikey Wu, who's over here.
0: Right, I was going to say, speaking of Whiskey Disco.
2: Yeah, right. Nice. You want to jump on air and promote some stuff, I'd be more than happy to let you have my seats. Or one of you guys, one of us.
0: Somebody. Doesn't matter.
2: Sorry, musical chairs on Burst Radio.
0: Right.
2: Technical difficulties and musical chairs. It's the name of the game tonight.
4: Yeah. I can hear the movement.
0: Actually, this guy here, he's a DJ, too. I was talking with him a little earlier. So.
2: Yeah, he's actually a really good DJ. That's how I met him.
0: Oh. Little did I know.
4: Okay, cool.
5: What's going on, guys?
0: Not a whole lot. Just loving the vibe up here.
5: I'm feeling
0: it. A little bit of technical difficulty.

0: difficulties, but hopefully that will get fixed in a minute when we get another turntable up here.
1: Yeah, it's all good.
0: But what's up, sir? I hear you're involved with Whiskey Disco. How is it that you're involved with over? Actually, I'm getting another call. I don't know who this is. Should we just take it and just have him go on the air?
2: On air?
3: Yeah.
0: Yeah, whatever.
4: You got a hotline going, man. You're going to be a secretary.
2: Are we going to do a three-way call with Greg?
0: We are. Hey, hello?
4: Hey, what up, man?
0: Who's this?
4: It's Steve.
0: Steve.
2: Leroy.
4: From Sub D. What's up?
0: Oh, hey. You're you're on Burst Radio right now, actually.
4: Sweet.
0: Yeah, we're doing the show. I had Greg online. What's up?
4: Nothing. You hit me up earlier.
0: Oh, yeah. No, I actually, I wanted to let you know that I talked to Harley about you guys doing it. That's funny that you're calling right now, because I talked to Harley about you guys doing a show on Burst Radio, and he said to hit him up on Facebook and give him all the details, what you guys want to do, what you guys want to call the show, the times that you want to run it, et cetera, et cetera. And,
4: okay, cool.
0: So, we might have a subdivision show on Burst Radio coming soon.
2: Awesome.
4: Yeah, that would be awesome. You know,
5: that would be sweet.
4: We've all been talking about it a lot, too, and I think that we can really add to the station.
2: And if you guys...
4: Like I said before... Oh, go ahead.
2: You guys were on the show a few weeks back, and those of you out there in listener land, you're more than welcome to archive that under the Planet Funk show and find that show, because it was an exceptional show.
0: Oh, yeah.
4: Sure.
2: Mm-hmm. Lots of good music.
4: Mm-hmm. Yeah, that's good. As a matter of fact, you know, we have about 13, 14 artists that we feature as well, so we can do a pretty solid rotation.
0: Right on. Nice.
4: But another idea that we had, you know, was to do features when we have new releases on the label, get the artists to talk about the original track, the remixes, and everything else. So.
0: Right on. I was going to say, if you might as well, because we're plugging labels right now, if people want to check out more from Subdivision, where can they do so?
4: It's subdivision.com, SUBDIVIZON.
0: Yep, got to remember the Z. Right on.
4: Yep.
0: Well, cool. Hopefully that'll get rolling soon, because I would love a Subdivision show.
4: Absolutely, man. I appreciate that.
0: Cool.
5: That's great, man. That's great. All these projects going on, man. It's just gonna, you know, roll right into 2015. It's just gonna make it a really exciting year, you know. Just one good year, just landing right into 2015, which is gonna be really exceptional for everybody, because, you know, like I said, you work together and put the crews and people together in our industry, man. Everybody can blossom from it. You know, there's enough room for everybody to get their thing out there, and you know, we support each other, and like with channels like Planet Funk, Burst Radio, WHFR, whatever it is, you know, Mixed Brick Town, Grasshopper, Whiskey Disco, all of these channels, we need to utilize them to the fullest, man, you know, but not taking advantage to the point where you doing it in a wrong way, when you're stepping on toes, but you're just getting everybody together and just make it work, man. That's all.
1: For sure.
4: Absolutely. That's how we've always been. And, you know, our actions speak for ourselves. We do the Ableton user group and everything else. It's always free. We're about pushing the music.
0: Oh, yeah.
4: Always.
0: Yeah, because you guys actually have, like, tutorials and stuff for free on Ableton that you can check out. I know Rory does... Ableton tutorials for DubSpot out in New York, which is pretty cool too.
5: Oh yeah, that's great right there. Yeah,
4: there's actually a lot of content on our website as well. We have some free downloads, some Ableton templates. We have some presets made up for Massive that you can download. There's all sorts of stuff. We have a lot of tutorials on our YouTube channel, and we do the live tutorials, and we make it a community thing in Detroit. We try to get all producers in the city involved to come and do the workshops. It's not just Sub D guys that are doing the instructional.
0: Yeah, because I know you had, I guess those were both Subdivision. Is TK, is he part of Subdivision?
4: No, he isn't. he hasn't released any tracks on the label or anything. He's not signed, but
0: okay, because I know he was part of your last Ableton workshop.
4: Yep, absolutely. And like I said, it's a community thing. We try and get everybody involved, but we also like to invite local producers that maybe aren't quite ready to do a workshop, don't know what they would do, just come and perform when we do an after party afterwards. So it'd be 2 hours of instructional from locals or other guest speakers, and then it's usually local producers that play afterwards for the after party.
0: Right on.
1: Oh, cool. That's what's happening right there. I like that.
0: Well,
4: yeah, there's going to be plenty this coming year as well. We have a line on somebody that's pretty well known that might possibly happen in February. So,
0: sweet. Be sure to let me know, and I can make the announcement here too.
4: Sure. Yeah, he's going to be in town playing the show, and we might get a favor from having to do a user group for us doing an education session. So that would be really cool.
0: Right on. I was going to say, as we were talking about earlier, you got a little involvement over at Whiskey Disco. Why don't you explain what it is that you do over there?
4: No.
0: I was talking to the other guy over here. Sorry.
4: Oh, okay.
3: Yes. I'm doing the bookings right now over at Whiskey Disco. I'm just promoting this new place. It's a great place, and we're all familiar with it, former Oslo, of course, but these great guys are in there and just revamped the place, and now they have a restaurant upstairs called Cornerstone Barrel House. They specialize in whiskey.
0: When did that officially go in? Because I remember seeing like it was like coming not like soon, and
2: no,
0: then
2: it's open.
0: It is open, but I'm saying when was it actually open? Like, what was their grand opening?
3: They opened for Whiskey Disco like over a year ago, but their restaurant just opened actually just a couple months ago.
0: Okay.
3: They've been waiting for City Detroit to continue the process and get all the licenses and whatever. It was a big waiting game for all the people there.
0: Is it for when you try to start anything new?
3: Yes. City of Detroit usually likes to get their money and make you wait.
2: Isn't that the truth?
3: But it's all good.
6: Hey, Leroy said the show's not on. Are you broadcasting?
0: I'm broadcasting.
6: Are you sure?
0: Yeah. It should be on the air. It says we're on the air.
4: Uh-oh.
2: It does say we're on air.
5: Everybody just remember what you said, and we'll just do it all over again.
2: Yeah, well, that's not happening.
5: Yeah, do it again.
0: While we look into that, who do you have coming up that's booked for Whiskey Disco?
3: City Air is obviously going to be there tomorrow night. This weekend we have Sean Rees, as well as on Friday night, and the Madonna versus Janet on Saturday.
0: With Desi. I know he's going to be there for that one. Desi and Gabi, right? Is it?
2: Desi is everywhere lately.
0: Desi, yeah, Gabi, Desi. And isn't there one other?
3: I'm not sure with who else is playing for it. I didn't do those bookings, but I should know about it. But it's kind of a new thing for me. I just kind of got brought in other people, but Abbott. Pardon?
5: Wasn't that supposed to be Cash for Gold and Desi?
0: Oh, yeah, Cash for Gold. That's the other one. Yeah, Cash for Gold. I think Gabi and Desi, I believe. Mm. There we go. We figured it out.
3: right. But cool. Matt Abbott used to be doing it, and he's taking a little break right now, so.
2: He's doing better.
3: Yes, absolutely.
2: Saw that today.
3: Yes. Love that boy.
2: Yeah, man, it's good people, for sure.
3: We have some really good stuff coming up for January and for 2015. And, of course, we got some still good stuff happening for December. Bangtec 12 have their event on 26th of December on Friday. City Air is going to be there on Saturday. That Saturday, Brian Rankin.
2: Yeah.
3: Right?
2: Yeah, Ryan and Austin.
3: Right. Yeah.
2: who is half of Players Club. So yeah. Do you guys got anything fun up your sleeves for New Year's Eve?
3: Not yet.
2: Not yet.
0: Not yet. Better get on it. Everyone else is going to get the night before you do.
3: Yeah, well, whatever.
2: Worst comes to worst, you can spend. My birthday is actually the 28th of this month, so maybe I'll pop in on the 26th, come see some Bane Tech. I'm all right with that.
3: Yeah.
0: Now, just out of curiosity, because you said you DJ as well, what sort of stuff do you play?
3: Well, I play a gamut of stuff, a lot of experimental sounds and new wave electronic. I don't know, whatever.
0: Okay.
3: I guess kind of IDM-ish, but like more, futuristic.
0: Okay, we'll go with that.
3: Rippy.
2: I love the facial expression when he said that.
3: I don't know.
7: Thanks.
3: I kind of grew up with Richie Houghton and Mark Farina, like those guys, like knowing how to use the two turntables and like take it to its limit, you know, and creating a ebb and flow sonic journey. That's how I like to describe the mixes that I put out and stuff like that. And it's just something that people can just like get into and not like necessarily be anticipating what they want to hear, but more just like feeling what is being given to you and let it take you, you know.
0: Okay.
2: Now, so if anybody wanted to check it out.
0: Yeah, I was going to say, if people wanted to hear this, because I know you text me a website. Where can they do that?
3: Yeah, I have this blog up. It's called in the burrows, .blogspot.com.
0: How do you spell that?
3: That's INTHEBURROWS.
2: So no weird spellings.
3: Yeah. Yes. Burrows, like a hole.
0: Okay.
3: or underground, as I want to put it. It's in the underground.
0: Right on.
3: It's Milieu, and then you can also check it out streaming on Mixcloud at mixcloud.com/Milieu, MILIEU.
0: Okay. Now, you actually were talking about possibly you guys might start up a series here. In joint with Whiskey Disco.
3: Yeah, that's in the talks right now, and actually even expanding to a cross-city thing where we're maybe even working with people from Chicago, like Smart Bar or a smaller place like Rodan or whatever. It's definitely possible. I'm really into like new technology and like what we can use it to communicate and broaden everyone's horizons, if you will. Yeah.
5: Right.
2: Aren't you from Chicago?
3: I've been out there for a little while, but I'm from here.
2: I thought when I met you, you told me you were from Chicago. Maybe you were just coming back or something.
3: Yeah. I was out there for school and for work. I was born in Hong Kong, but I moved here when I was four.
2: Nice.
3: I grew up in Palmer Park. We have a family business that was there on 6th and Woodward, actually, for the longest time, for like 50 years, the business was running before everything.
5: Nice.
3: Yeah, but, you know, I love Detroit, and I think everything, since I've been gone, I've really been enjoying, like, everything that's been going, happening here, and been waiting for that for a while, you know, because growing up over in, like, Palmer Park, you just kind of see everything kind of deteriorated, but during, like, the 90s, and and 2000, it's just like good to like see that whole area just getting revitalized and all those apartments getting filled back up again. It's a great feeling, you know? It's awesome.
0: I agree. I was going to say also, earlier we were talking about Deep Cover. We kind of got off of that.
6: I'm trying to get Leroy to call in.
0: Oh, yeah?
2: Oh, boy.
0: Yeah, so, I guess if you want to know about Deep Cover, go to the source, right?
6: I mean.
0: Yeah.
6: Sometimes I feel like I know more about it than he does.
8: And he's the owner. That's hilarious.
6: That is hilarious.
2: So Jawa has returned with the turntable.
5: Yay!
3: Oh.
2: Jawa saves the day.
0: Well, I was going to say... We were because you had mentioned that the thing you guys were going to do here might be like a webcast type deal.
3: Mm-hmm.
0: And we were talking about Burst Radio, too, so that might be a possibility. We might be able to get some Whiskey Disco artists.
3: Definitely.
0: On Burst Radio.
6: That'd be good.
3: I would love for that to happen. You know, this is the new thing, and Burst has been there since the beginning, so I think it's... It would be a great honor, if you will.
0: Oh, well, I appreciate that. Thank you. Well, in a minute, we'll get Jawa on a mic now that he's back. Everything working good over there? We test the audio, but we're in the middle of the broadcast right now, so we'll do that in a little bit. But
9: Jawa, I have your headphones.
0: Do you wanna jump on a mic real quick?
5: Hey, just so you guys know, while we talking and doing everything, I'm cleaning up my fish tank.
0: What's that?
5: I say while we talking and chatting, going back and forth, at the same time, I'm cleaning out my fish tank.
0: Oh, you're cleaning out your fish tank, you said?
2: You yeah. And that damn fish tank, Greg. Seriously?
5: Hey!
2: I'm coming over on Saturday and working on music, too, by the way. Just so you know, heads
5: okay,
2: up.
5: Cool. Nice.
2: Okay. Yeah,
5: that'll
2: work. So, Jawa, what's up?
0: Yep, finally.
10: Hello.
0: Whoa.
5: What's going on, buddy?
6: Leroy said he's going to call.
0: Yeah, see, that's the thing. Like, if people get far, like, I had him that was standing really far from the mic, and then you get right up close to it. All right, but you should be good now.
2: Yeah, I almost broke eardrums earlier.
0: Yeah,
2: I was
0: there
2: so
0: we go.
2: Loud. I jumped literally, like, almost out of my chair. I was like, ooh.
0: But what's up, sir? You're finally here.
10: I am. I'm excited.
0: You actually do your own broadcast as well with a good friend that we had on the show earlier.
10: Right, Mark Moss and I, Adian, we have the Everyday Junglist podcast, and we get mixes from DJs and producers from all over the world. Usually, it used to be mostly. Like a combination of dubstep and drum and bass, and now it's primarily drum and bass, hardcore, jungle.
6: Oh, that's Leroy.
2: Here we go.
0: Right. You can keep talking about it.
10: Yeah, we our most recent mix is from a guy, Scott Allen. He's out of California, so he's like a U.S. drum and bass producer. We've got one coming from like an old jungle label, this lady that runs Roughneck Ting, and that's like an old jungle label that has since started to produce like new jungle sound. And then we've got a guy from Windsor that's doing one, and like a bunch of other people.
0: Right on.
10: Yeah,
0: we got Leroy on the phone here. What's up, sir?
2: Hi, Steve.
0: You're really quiet.
2: There he is.
0: Here, say
5: hey, what's going on, buddy? It's this. What up, man? You got it,
6: man. Oh, man.
0: What's up, sir? We were talking about Deep Cover earlier, and...
6: We still are.
0: We still are, but you run Deep Cover, so why don't you give us the lowdown on that, and if there's anything new coming out.
11: Why can't I hear the stream anywhere, by the way? That's what I'm looking for right now.
0: Just burstradio.net.
11: No, dude, it's not.
0: We just checked it.
6: I think
11: it's like 8 hours behind right now.
6: It's probably true.
0: Don't try to listen to the stream and in the phone at the same time. But yeah, what's good on Deep Cover?
11: We just got a new release coming out with John here in a couple weeks on the 14th. Actually, it's like a week away.
6: That's on Tuesday, isn't it?
11: Yeah, it should be on Tuesday. I don't know what the date is. I'm up north. It's 4 days away.
6: Yeah, I'm pretty sure I clocked it at Tuesday.
11: Yeah, so whatever 4 days is. We just sent a new release with our friends MLC in Miami, too.
6: Nice.
11: I think, John, you've heard some of their stuff.
6: I have.
11: And Juro out of Miami is going to put a release out with us here in the next couple of months.
0: Right on. Where can people check out stuff from Deep Cover?
11: Right now, we're redesigning the website, so just on Facebook right now.
0: Okay, and that's just DeepCover.
11: Yep, that's it.
6: Deep Cover Music.
0: Deep Cover Music. Oh, yeah. Look at this. See, yeah. John is ahead of the game.
11: Do some more.
0: That's why, yeah. John. That's actually why John is on the label. It's not. Right. It's not about the right. music. He's the.
12: Yeah. It's not even about the music. It's about John having the knowledge and
6: right.
12: that. And,
6: right. I should be like 25% of your label right now.
0: Right.
6: Steve.
0: He's the one that keeps it.
6: I keep everything like in check for you.
12: Just to keep him quiet and keep him from whining, he gets to throw in a track or two every now and then.
6: No, he treats me good.
11: Who else is in the house tonight down there?
0: We got A Tale of Two Bryans. We got Brian Scott and Brian Jawa.
11: Oh, punch Brian Scott in the nuts for me.
0: What?
11: What? I miss that fucker.
0: Leroy says he misses you.
8: And then he called you a fucker.
0: Yep.
8: We miss you, Leroy. When are you coming home?
6: Never.
11: I'll probably come and visit here pretty soon.
8: Well, I want to see you when you come in. You better call me.
11: Okay.
6: I'll probably end up having to go up to see him before he comes down here to see you.
8: That's okay.
11: Like last time, right?
6: Right. We'll make it.
11: We're
6: going to
11: break some hookah.
8: We'll have a late night Denny's night again.
6: Yeah. Hell yeah. I'll bring up fresh grape leaves again.
11: That's what I'm talking about.
8: This guy is walking the cutest dog ever.
0: With a hockey stick.
8: With no leash.
11: I thought you were going to come last time.
6: What's that?
0: Jeez, oh man.
11: I thought you were going to come last. I thought Graham was going to come last time.
0: Oh, yeah.
6: Oh, yeah.
0: Yeah.
6: Yeah, we called
0: stuck.
6: You.
0: Yeah.
11: Yeah. Yeah.
0: Yeah, Graham I got.
11: Was like, oh, I got a job and stuff.
6: We was getting crocked in Ludington, and you're like, I'll be there.
0: Yeah.
8: Thank God we're not rated and we can swear.
0: Right? Anyways, though, do you want to go a little bit more over the whole podcast and anything else?
10: Sure. You can listen to our episodes on the letter U, knowthescore.podomatic.com. We've been doing this for, I think, like a little over 5 years. So
0: wow.
10: It's usually a new episode every week. Sometimes there's a lapse because I either get busy or Mark gets busy or
8: You're usually really
10: problems.
8: Good about posting them because I get them all the time from you.
10: Yeah,
8: so,
10: you're
8: good about it.
10: Gentle persuasion, like a lot of gentle persuasion, a lot of groups on Facebook. So,
0: yeah. What else do you have going on? Do you have any upcoming shows that you're playing at? Or
10: no, I mean I usually don't play out all that much, so.
0: Just really trying to push the podcast and
10: everything. Oh, yeah.
0: Okay.
10: Yeah, that takes a lot of time. It takes a lot of time.
0: Now, do you have, like, a personal SoundCloud or MixCloud or anything like that?
10: I have a personal MixCloud, but not SoundCloud.
0: Okay. And where can people get at that?
10: You know what? I haven't posted something on MixCloud for a really long time, so I couldn't even tell you what my MixCloud is right now.
0: All right.
8: Nobody ever knows their MixCloud. I find it hilarious.
0: So just get up on the
6: Everyday MixCloud.
0: Oh, yeah? Well, go ahead. Throw it out there.
6: Yeah, right? It's mixcloud.com/John Salem.
0: Easy enough.
6: Easy. J-O-N. No way.
0: How about you, Leroy? 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
6: Well, we covered the SoundCloud. That's Deep Cover Music.
0: Oh, yeah, that's right.
6: I don't know.
0: Yep. No, that was the Facebook.
6: Oh, no, no, no, no.
0: But the
6: SoundCloud is deep cover music. Facebook is deep bass cover.
0: Okay. How about you, Greg?
6: He didn't even post on Facebook. So.
13: Yes. Yes. I tell people, it's DJ Disc. Sometimes it's DJ Disc Detroit. So what I tell people is just Google the name, and everything comes up.
0: That works.
13: 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It's out there. So Google the name. Google Detroit D-Sessions, and everybody comes up from Old MacDonald Had a Farm down to Jeffrey Woodward. They do, man. Google is really powerful. Especially that Google Chrome, man. It's really powerful.
0: Right.
13: You know, everything. Well, pretty cool.
0: I'll have you go ahead and jump up there then, since we kind of got a
8: Jello,
0: late start.
8: What are you going to play for us tonight?
10: Some smoother stuff and some little bit rougher stuff at the end. So
8: okay,
0: right on. Yeah. Do you have anything else you wanted to throw out there before you jump up there?
10: Not really. I mean, no. The podcast is it. So.
8: Okay. So this gentleman actually loves to spin liquid, but he doesn't get a chance to do it very often.
6: Give me some liquid.
10: Yes. You'll hear some tonight.
6: Good. Some tonight. I'm all about the liquid.
10: Yeah.
6: Seriously.
11: Are you guys ramping over there right now? I will kill you all.
8: And if it's a good night, next time he comes to Melt and plays, if you guys like what you hear and you want to hear some more liquid by him, you can always catch him at Melt too. He's been known to pop in there for here and there.
10: Right.
0: Well, you want to jump up there?
10: Yes.
0: Well, he's getting set up.
6: Leroy, you had the date wrong too. You said the 14th. It's actually the 16th.
11: Should be the 14th. We should be exclusive on B4 on the 14th. There you go.
6: You told me the 16th, though.
11: Oh, no, it's the 14th.
6: 14th, so
11: today, actually.
6: So on Sunday?
11: For Friday.
6: So next Sunday, then?
11: Sure. Whatever the 14th is.
6: That's Sunday.
11: Yeah.
0: Oh, geez.
11: Sunday fun day. That's what we wanted, anyhow.
6: All right. I like it.
11: I leave out on the 13th, which is Saturday, going to Akron, Ohio.
6: Nice.
11: What are you going down there for?
13: I'm spinning for Little Red Productions, which their big event is on the 20th, but I'm just hanging out down there for a week. And then Detroit Tech Militia, Tom Linder and Bill Stacey is going to join me, and together we're going to bang it out. It's going to be sweet.
11: Yeah, it's
13: going
11: to be fun, man.
13: Yeah, it's going to be great, man. Those guys are doing a 4x4. So that's going to be great. Yeah, it's going to be really great, man. Hang out down there with...
11: out and about and alive and playing some music again, man.
13: Yeah, man. I just left the doctor today. Just to update you guys, I've been telling him I've been having these spike pains coming in and out. And he told me, don't worry about it. He said it's just my nerves rebuilding. And rehealing itself, and he said, "Just take it easy." He said, "Do what you're doing, and everything will be fine." So
6: good.
13: Actually, come along, man. Come
6: That's
13: along.
6: That's what we want to hear.
13: Yes, thank you. So I just love you guys for the support and everything out there, man. And you know, you really know who your friends are when you're down and out like that.
11: Doing anything in Detroit right now, or what? You guys doing any events other than...
8: We have an event tomorrow, which is my first event.
13: Ava's having her thing at Whiskey Disco. I don't know, what did you title?
8: I am.
13: Ava, Miss Adora.
11: Really?
8: Yeah.
11: Yeah,
8: look at me.
11: Who do you have playing?
8: I've got the newest Deep Sessions DJ, which is Michael Aaron. I've got Disc, and then Desi Magby, who's DJ Psycho of DTM, is going to be closing out the night.
11: Nice. Yeah. How is that place? I haven't been there since they reopened. Did they remodel anything?
8: Yeah. It's different down there. It's a brand new bar and restaurant upstairs, too. It's actually really nice. Yeah. It does not look like Oslo anymore at all.
11: That makes you sad. I like that place.
8: Yeah, I miss Oslo, too, but they did it well. They did it well. They did justice to it, for sure.
0: All right. Well, I think he's about ready over there, so I'm going to cut all of you guys off now.
11: But you cut me off, Brent.
0: Yeah.
8: Bye, Leroy.
6: Those are fighting words, right?
0: Anyways, you are tuned into Planet Funk on burstradio.net. This is Jawa.

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1: I love to do them all for you. I love to do it for you, but we got something planned here. A little number called What a Little Moonlight Can Be.

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It appeared as referring to the dark side of Mercury, the iron country where the planet is acting as an antenna. 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

0: Trying to make a helicopter in 45 minutes to stay out. I'd hate to miss that connection.
1: Yes, I understand, but there's always danger of residual psychotic reaction to LSD.

0: And we're back. Thank you for that.
1: I can feel this.
2: Yeah. Oh, no, that was...
0: Wait. Let me try this again. Maybe if I do a slow clap.
3: Oh, wait. We're really loud?
0: There we go. That's all I needed. But yeah, right. No, thank you for that. Yeah. It's not
2: that
0: too
2: fun.
0: Often that we can get drum and bass on here.
2: Not
0: whenever we do, it's a treat. So, yeah. That was Jawa.
2: I'll do drum and bass for you. It'll be premixed by somebody else.
0: Just bring in a CD. Be like, yeah.
2: Yeah.
0: The David Guetta special.
3: Oh, Jesus. No.
0: Yeah.
3: No, and more no.
0: Yeah.
2: And then if certain people ever found out that I did that, I would probably not live.
0: Anyways. That was awesome. So, yeah, if you liked that, check out the Everyday Junglist podcast. It's him and Mark Moss, who's also had on the show, a.k.a. 8M. But up next, want to jump on a mic here? Actually, you got your headphones stolen. Are there another pair that you can wear around here?
3: You need headphones. Do you have your own headphones?
2: You're wearing them.
3: Oh. Where are all the headphones?
0: I forgot mine, so I'm wearing yours. I don't know.
3: And I have your headphones.
0: You have his headphones.
2: What about...
4: Can we share?
2: What about those little earbuds?
0: Oh, yeah. If we can find an adapter. You know what? If you want to search my bag for an adapter, it should be in the...
3: Why do I gotta get put in?
0: I don't know, because you're over there. It should be over there somewhere. Oh, shoot. Oh, look at this guy.
2: Right.
0: Not only hooking it up with the goodies, but he's got... Oh, wait.
2: We
0: need
2: an
0: adapter. Oh, we still need an adapter. How about that? See, I don't even know where...
2: We don't deal with that kitty shit over here.
0: Yeah, see, it's right behind you. That bag right there. There should be... If you look in the... Oh, camera got moved. Anyways. So, yeah, check out the Everyday
2: Junglist
0: podcast.
2: We got more important things than the camera. There's nobody DJing.
0: That's true. Check out the Everyday Junglist podcast, hosted by Jawa and Mark Moss, a.k.a. A-10. What up next? We got Brian Scott, who I just found out. See, that one you're going to have to be really, really nice and close to and loud.
5: Okay.
0: There we go. Who I just found out used to be part of Red Pill, Blue Pill.
5: That's right.
0: Now, who was that? That was you and...
5: Gusto.
0: And, yeah, you guys did, like, all live stuff, right?
5: Yeah, we did a lot of hardware set. We did a lot of software mixed in with it. Just brought a lot of gear out and played real hard.
0: I like that.
3: Sounds like fun.
0: Now, are you guys ever going to make a comeback to that, do you think?
5: Yeah, absolutely. It's up in the air. I'm pretty busy doing my everyday stuff right now, but I'm not opposed to that. Gus stays pretty busy right now.
0: Sweet. But now you're kind of doing your own thing, just DJing.
5: Yeah,
0: Brian
5: Scott. Yeah, I've always just kind of played music under my name. House and techno.
0: Right. Oh, we met at Clutch Cargo's a long time ago.
5: Didn't I hit you in the face with the record?
0: You didn't hit me in the face with it.
5: It kind of like broke and
0: it broke, and
5: shattered.
0: Then I took a picture with it, and
5: yep,
0: I was biting
5: it. Biting
0: it. Yeah.
5: That was this song.
0: I think it was, yeah.
5: That was this song.
0: Yeah.
2: Good times.
0: Yeah, some good times over at Clutch Cargo's. I remember we used to, what we would do is we would use Clutch Cargo's turntables, but we'd bring in my crates like we were going to use mine, and we'd set up, but then inside of the turntable crates... Wasn't turntables. One had
2: it was
0: a
2: booze.
0: Yeah.
2: It was
0: one
2: booze.
0: Had a bottle of Grey Goose.
5: It's cheaper that
2: I know
5: way.
2: How Brian
0: one
2: works.
0: Had a bottle of Grey Goose, and the other one was full of Red Bull.
2: Brilliant.
0: So all you kids out there with MIDI controllers, sorry, it doesn't really work for you because they will search your backpacks.
2: Yep.
0: Anyways, what else was I gonna say? Oh, I'm getting quiet now. So if people like what they hear from you tonight, where can they find out more from you?
5: They can find you on Facebook, SoundCloud, Doug Recordings, the DUG Recordings.
0: Now, what is that all about, Doug Recordings?
5: It's something I started a long time ago under myself.
0: Okay. Any reason for Doug?
5: It used to be my license plate.
0: Oh. Okay.
3: Wait.
0: Any reason for that license plate?
5: it was DUG. That was my license plate with some numbers behind it, and I just took that.
0: Oh, okay. I gotcha. I thought it was like DOUG and
5: nope.
0: No, just DUG.
5: Nope.
0: Okay.
5: Not 93.1. Wasn't that Doug FM?
0: Yeah,
3: that was
0: so.
3: Doug FM. Yes.
0: Now it's like Nashville or something.
5: Yeah.
3: It's something horrible because all of the radio is horrible.
0: Yeah. Anyways.
3: Speaking of David Guetta, no, I'm just kidding.
0: Right.
5: That's what you're playing all night.
0: Oh yeah.
3: Oh shit.
0: No. See, now. My friend Adrian and I have a specific rule regarding weddings and stuff like that. All Guetta all night.
5: All Guetta.
0: All Guetta all night. And the reason why you can get
3: it all get out.
0: The reason why you can get away with it is because to most people, it's not David Guetta. It's whoever the featuring artist is. So you can play 10, we actually did this, 10 David Guetta songs in a row. And no one had any clue because, you know, it was like, oh, this one's T-Pain. Oh, this one's, you know, whoever, you know. So
3: I don't know, but I went to Adrian's wedding. It was fun. I had a blast.
0: It was fun. It was a good time.
3: Yeah, you were DJing.
0: No, Harley was.
3: That's right.
0: Yeah. My dad.
3: It's your techno dad?
0: No, it's funny because he's gotten brother a lot of times. Like, people will say, like, oh, yeah, your brother Harley. And I'm like, no, we're not related. But twice now. Twice he has gotten father, and I will not let him live it down.
1: That's awesome.
3: I don't know, but I left these two, him and Harley, I left them in my house one day. They ate me out of house and home.
0: You said, hey, we're going to be back in 10 minutes.
3: I had
0: and
3: a girl moment.
0: 2 hours later.
3: It was not 2 hours. It was like an hour, but yeah.
0: Hour and a half.
3: Maybe.
0: Yeah.
3: So.
0: You said, in all fairness, you're like, hey, you're
3: shooting. That was Veronica's fault. It was not mine.
0: Yeah. It's some of your fault.
3: We'll blame her.
0: Okay.
3: Okay.
0: All right.
3: I want to give my friend a shout out.
0: Yeah, go ahead.
3: He's a first time listener. So what's up, Lawrence from New York?
0: Hey,
3: he just,
0: New York.
3: Moved to Michigan.
0: Hey, Michigan.
3: No. He likes it so far.
0: No. I said, hey, New York. And then I said, oh, hey, Michigan.
3: Yeah, hey, Michigan.
0: It's not New York anymore.
3: So he's come out. So he's going to come down to the show. He wants to see some Detroit. So.
0: Oh, tonight?
3: No, not tonight.
0: Oh, okay. All right.
3: But.
1: Poor Leroy and his satellite internet.
3: Oh, Jesus.
0: Well, do you have anything else you want to plug real quick?
5: No, not tonight.
0: No? No dates? No?
5: No, nothing right now.
0: No music coming out?
5: No, I got some stuff I've been working on, but I keep it tight. I haven't put anything out in a while.
0: Okay.
5: I'm going to play some originals tonight.
0: Oh, right on.
5: Good. Unreleased originals.
1: Nice. Oh,
0: well,
1: you heard them first, Ken. Planet Funk on
0: right?
1: the radio.
0: You'll have to let us know. That might actually be Leroy right now. Let's see.
1: It should be.
3: Is
1: it should
3: Leroy
1: be.
3: Calling
1: I
3: again?
1: Told him to call.
0: Leroy's calling again, so we'll get him on real
5: Kill
0: quick
5: yourself.
0: And then right.
3: Wait, wait, wait, wait, wait, wait,
0: until he's on.
1: He can't hear you, so tell him when he gets on.
0: Yeah.
1: Leroy.
0: Leroy.
5: Kill yourself.
4: Yo.
5: Kill yourself.
1: There he is.
0: Kill yourself.
4: Kill yourself.
5: What's up, Leroy?
4: I log in just in time to hear you bitching about my satellite internet.
1: Good.
5: Pay your bill.
3: Wait, I can't hear you. This sucks.
0: Right? You need headphones. I told you, look for the adapter.
3: It's not in there.
0: No, there's a side pocket on the front. Like,
1: I love
0: one of the sides.
1: Find one.
0: Yeah.
4: How you guys doing? You guys having fun?
1: Yeah.
0: Oh, yeah. Are you having fun out there
1: we
0: in the middle of nowhere?
1: We got some scotch up in here right now.
4: Scotch.
1: Hey, right?
0: No, the side, not the side, the ones on the ends. There's two pockets, one on each end. Jeez. This is great radio, by the way.
1: No.
4: It's great.
0: Anyways. So what's up? You said this, if you called back, you would have more info on Deep Cover for us.
4: Yeah, I'm not sure if John covered anything yet or not, did he?
1: No. We went from you trying to figure out what Deep Cover was to the music to now back to you trying to figure out what Deep Cover is still.
4: Oh, man, we're going to be here forever. So, yeah, basically one of the things I just wanted to touch on was we're actually accepting some outside demos right now. Typically, it's not something we've done in the past. There will be a link on the Deep Cover Facebook. immediately after this conversation.
0: is he going to have John Salen put it up for him? Hey, John,
1: I don't have access to the Deep Cover Facebook, right? No, I think I did post it back, though.
4: Did you put the link up? Yeah, we got this new service that allows us to accept upload demos. I figured, hell, why not give it a shot?
1: It's right? Good. It's brilliant.
0: Do you want a booty track on Deep Cover? I can send you a ghetto text song.
4: Enough.
0: Yeah.
4: If it's awesome, it better be awesome, because I really don't care what goes out as long as it's awesome.
1: This is true.
0: Yep.
1: For the people listening, and that might listen back, who
0: it's
1: doesn't
0: awesome
1: have...
0: awesome because Eva couldn't hear that.
1: Who doesn't have, like, direct look at the Deep Cover Facebook or anything, the actual link for that demo submission is... label-works.com/demo/deep-cover.
0: Yeah, you got it.
1: So, I got your link out, right?
4: Appreciate that. Yeah, we're taking in some, at least taking in some demos, seeing what some people have to say, and see what they're gonna try to put out with us, man.
0: Sweet. Well.
4: Sweet.
0: If you're ready, Brian, why don't you jump up there and get set up? I think this one's you. How about you, John? Any Dropfest news or anything?
1: We haven't really started talking intimately about Dropfest yet.
0: Intimately?
1: Yeah.
4: Intimately.
0: Tell me
4: cuddling?
0: Slowly about Dropfest.
4: We're cuddling about Dropfest right now.
1: The intimate conversations haven't started yet.
0: Okay.
1: But right now, our biggest thing that is was actually put on by both Leroy and Kenneth Thomas.
0: All right. Now.
1: We took their idea of centralizing the festival, and so instead of having the third like rooftop stage way out away from where everything else
0: normally
1: is, I like
0: this idea.
1: We're not going to do that this year. And we're just going to do the Riverfront Amphitheater and the Pavilion across the street.
0: Okay.
1: And then it's just going to be centralized right in that strip to kind of keep everything together instead of spreading it out so far.
0: Yeah,
1: because
0: you'd lose like a crowd like walking between the stages.
1: Yeah.
0: Yeah, I like this idea.
4: A lot of drunk people walking around Flint's never a good thing either.
1: No, yeah. And there's, we always have
4: well,
1: some sort
4: me,
1: of...
4: I had a friggin' blast.
1: Yeah. Well, I mean, they can still walk around. It's just they won't be.
0: Yeah,
1: at
0: we
1: the
0: lost
1: festival.
0: You, Leroy.
1: Yeah. I had a conversation with them about this. We won't go into it though. And it's not like it wasn't a bad conversation. It was just it was a fun conversation. So Leroy,
4: yeah,
1: how was your night? It's like, oh man, let me tell you about my night. I don't remember half of it. Like, good. That's a good Leroy night.
4: Yeah, I lost a little bit of time. Normally, right? I don't, man. Normally, it's waking up with bruises and riding bikes that don't move.
1: And horses.
0: Right. And horses, green dinosaurs.
4: Fucking green dinosaurs.
0: Yeah. Oh.
4: Good thing it made me see green dinosaurs.
0: Right. Real quick, I wanted to point out, next week on the show, we're going to have DJ Holographic.
1: Nice.
0: She's going to be coming out for her birthday with Future Focus. And then,
4: happy birthday!
0: Yep, happy birthday. The guys from Poison Panda are going to be coming out as well to announce an upcoming show that they have. And then the week after that is going to be the Christmas special with myself and Ryan Foost. Not sure if this place is going to be open or not, so you might just want to tune in from home for that one.
1: Is it going to be at your place?
0: Maybe, if it's not here, yeah. Other than that, New Year's Eve, my good friend and co-host over here, Ava, book that show for us. She's not even paying attention. Doesn't even care.
4: I want to pay attention.
0: New Year's
1: Leroy
0: Eve.
1: Says pay attention.
3: I don't have headphones right now, so I can't hear you, Leroy.
0: New Year's Eve. Well, what's
4: well,
0: going
4: whatever.
0: On?
4: Whatever. You listen anyhow.
3: New Year's Eve. I don't know, but I just found out what I'm doing on my
0: you
3: birthday.
0: You booked it.
3: What?
0: You booked it. New Year's Eve.
1: I know
3: what's
1: happening.
3: Oh, Jesus.
1: New Year's Eve.
3: I'm sorry.
1: Me and Leroy are going to get crunked.
4: There
3: yeah,
4: it goes.
3: Right. We have Joey Kruger and Adam.
0: Yep.
3: Yes, yes, that'll be good. Joey Kruger's good people, and he's a good friend of mine. He's a good DJ as well.
0: Mm-hmm. The week after that, starting off the new year, first show of 2015 will be Asher Perkins and Minus's own Matt Black.
1: Nice.
0: January 14th, we got DJ Dav and someone else yet to be booked, but I'm keeping January open. January 21st isn't booked yet. January 28th will be TK and another to-be-announced DJ. February 4th, that's one I'm excited about, JLB's own DJ Fingers and DJ Godfather.
1: Nice.
0: Will be playing alongside.
1: Very nice.
0: I might even jump on the tables for that one, too.
1: Right?
0: I don't know. Maybe for like 15 minutes or so, play some booty.
1: Hell yeah.
3: Oh, my.
4: You and your booty.
3: Here we go.
0: Yep. Of course, January... No. February. Yeah, that was February 4th. February 11th is going to be Isaac Preto. I hope I'm pronouncing that right. But he does techno, and techno's good. February 25th will be Mikado, who does the Tuesday nights here. And then March 4th will be the 100th episode. And any further than that, it's too far to think ahead. But anyways, it looks like you're about ready over there. Are you about ready?
1: Everything else is Steve Lee.
0: Well, you are
4: everything else.
0: Right? You are tuned into Planet Funk
3: on
0: burstradio.net. This is Brian Scott.

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House music.

0: And we're back.
1: Right? All right, so you got to tell me when this kicks in. This does not sound like a total Dirty Bird track. These poor saps can't hear it.
0: Right? Oh, wait, we got some headphones over here now.
1: All
0: right. So anyways, real quick, I want to say that was awesome.
1: That was awesome.
0: Thank you, sir.
1: That was amazing.
2: Definitely amazing. Apparently, we're all about the clapping tonight.
0: Right. Oh, yeah, we are.
2: So, wait. Since we have you, John, do you have an animal fact?
1: I do.
3: What we've got here is failure to communicate.
0: There it is, yep.
1: Right? Is that not Dirty Bird?
0: Yeah.
1: Like, all the way? Yeah.
0: Anyways.
1: This is actually a remix I did for Hattie Bashaw.
0: Oh, this is you?
1: Yeah.
0: Oh, very nice.
1: Right?
0: I like it.
1: This was one of those, like, on-the-spot inspirations that came out that never happened again.
0: You should do some more of this stuff.
1: I try, like, the Basie Tech House.
0: Well, if people like this, where can they get it?
1: This is actually released on my record label, Under the Radar. You can buy it on pretty much any major online music retailer. Just search Under the Radar.
0: Right on.
1: Or you can check us out at utr-records.com.
0: Ooh, you're official. You got a website.
1: I do.
0: Oh, man. Well, really quick.
1: Yeah.
0: What are you doing over there? Messing with my computer?
2: I am, because I really want to know how.
0: I can't hear anything you're saying.
4: Me?
0: Yeah.
4: Can you hear me now?
2: Can we give him an echo?
0: Right.
4: This thing is fucking on. It's on.
0: You're good. Better?
2: I can hear you. Yeah. So we got Ryan Start in the house.
0: Right. What's up, sir?
4: What's going on, fellas?
0: Got a whole lot. You got to point it. You're like talking into it sideways. They're unidirectional. You actually.
4: Yeah, there you go.
0: Oh, that is a lot.
1: Oh,
0: that was
1: that's
0: it.
1: That's
0: right
1: everything
0: there.
1: Right there.
0: That
2: we're
0: was
2: on
0: it.
2: Blast at first.
4: Surprise.
0: It's funny. I had you at like half volume, and then I had you turned all the way up because you were trying to talk gangsta.
4: Yeah,
0: talking gangsta like this, and like you can't hear anything.
2: John, I think he's more OG than you are.
4: I was holding my mic like I'm holding my pistol.
0: Yeah. But anyways, what's up, sir?
4: Oh, not too much. I gotta give a shout out to the people at work for letting me dip out a little bit early and make it over here.
2: Awesome.
0: Oh, yeah.
2: Well, it's really good to see you.
4: Thank you.
0: What's up, Pizza Popolis?
4: Popolis in the house.
2: You're not at Hard Rock anymore?
5: Fuck that place. Legally, I can say that now. Fuck that place.
2: Aww. Oh,
1: yeah.
2: Shit.
0: Oh, man.
5: Yeah, management there is, when I was there, it left something to be desired.
2: Okay.
5: I couldn't tell you what it's like there now because I haven't walked through the threshold of that door in 2 years. Nor do I want to.
2: Okay. Yeah, I didn't know you were at Pizza Popolis.
5: Yeah, I've been at Pizza Popolis for about a year.
2: So how's your music? Because you are a driven man when it comes to your music.
5: My music, I'm in the studio right now. I've got a full length that's being worked on. That's going to be techno. I have a
1: nice
5: full length that's going to be a mix of like house, techno, and a little bit of jungle. And
2: that's an interesting mix.
5: Yeah. That album's actually kind of inspired by Chris Wadsworth.
2: You're on a label, right?
5: I own a label. I'm co-owner of a label with DJ Psycho, Convergence Sound.
1: Convergence,
2: well,
1: nice.
2: Great. And I knew that.
1: Hey, I'm still waiting for my vinyl, dude.
5: Yeah, that's it's being worked on. Trust me.
1: I figured it was. I had to put my comment out there for it.
5: Yeah, we had some family issues that had happened right after that we needed to get taken care of.
1: Not a problem.
5: It's just now starting to all pan out. You know, I'm hoping this summer.
1: Yeah.
5: You know, we'll be in full swing with.
1: I'm excited.
2: So we're gonna be doing a label night because Deep Sessions is launching a label. So I'm gonna be doing a label night at Mix on Sundays. I'll have to have you play out sometime.
5: I'm always down to play out. I haven't been playing out a lot lately because I've been too busy focused on making sure that we're getting these releases out with Convergent Sound.
2: Yeah.
5: Anybody that has anything that they would like to send my direction, please feel free to send it my direction.
1: Sure.
2: I love how he's looking away.
5: You know, we're also scouting some talent too. You know, we've got some guys that we have in mind that we'd like to talk to and get some stuff out from those guys that aren't doing a ton yet. But
2: would this gentleman be one of those?
5: This gentleman is definitely one of them. You know,
2: yeah, I understand why.
5: Good music is good music, and the people deserve to fucking hear it.
2: Yes. As soon as you started spinning, I was like, you are right up my alley. I love it.
1: So, who's familiar with Ghost in the Machine? Everybody, right?
0: Oh, wait, is this your trip hop mix?
1: This is Ghost in the Machine in a way that's never been done before until me.
0: Right? So what's going on?
5: Announcements. What announcements
0: tomorrow?
2: Right. My birthday's on the 28th. And,
1: happy birthday.
2: Thank you. I was looking for something fun to do, and those of you that know me know that I love Green Velvet. And he's actually playing, and unfortunately, he's playing with Claude Van Stroke. And unfortunately...
1: What's unfortunate about that?
2: Because there's going to be a shit ton of little teeny boppers there, because it's Claude Van Stroke.
1: Oh, I love Claude Van Stroke, though.
2: I do, too, but it's just Dirty Bird parties are too many people.
5: It's
1: but their music
5: velvet,
1: is sensational.
5: It's Green Velvet and... Von Stroke B2B, though. Like,
2: I know. It's going to be amazing.
1: Awesome.
2: It's at Electricity, though.
5: Hey, I'm just going to cue you in.
1: There's the kicker.
2: That's the kicker.
1: Yep, that is the kicker.
5: We have a friend that has a booth at Electricity for that event. So, you know where to find me.
2: Awesome. You're going?
5: That's the plan.
2: Awesome. I'm there. So, that is what I'm going to be doing for my birthday. So, those of you that know me, and if you would like to join... that is where I will be.
0: Right on.
1: Fun.
2: And tomorrow night at Whiskey Disco, come support me in my first event.
0: Yep. The city or Detroit.
2: Yeah.
0: In Detroit Deep Sessions.
1: So Steve Leroy was going to call back again.
2: Oh, Jesus.
1: And I'd call him too, but...
0: He probably went to bed.
1: I don't know. Yeah, he works a lot.
0: Also tomorrow, if you tune in to our good friend Bam... his show on WHFR.
2: Yeah, I'm wondering how Greg's going to be there with me.
0: Oh, no. I'm covering for Greg.
2: Okay, because he's my opener.
0: Yeah, I might be playing on WHFR. I don't know, but Sasonic Natives, which is Earl Mixon McKinney.
2: Yeah, he's actually a really nice guy.
0: Oh, yeah, no, Earl's really cool. Yeah. He used to own Mix when it was Live.
2: Okay.
0: Yeah. But, yeah, he's going to be there. Al Ester... And two other DJs, I can't remember who.
2: Yeah, because they form Sonic Natives together.
0: Yep.
2: Yeah.
1: Nice.
2: Which, that's a big show for Deep Sessions.
0: Right. Also.
2: You'll have fun.
0: I had to tilt this up because I can't even see it. Oh, wow. Is that this Friday?
2: Yes, DJ Assault is this Friday.
0: No, not DJ Assault. Oh.
2: Yeah, well, I saw you get excited, and I just figured.
0: No,
2: booty.
0: Well, booty.
1: That makes sense, though. I would have to agree.
0: Booty,
1: with
0: though.
1: That comment.
0: Booty, myself, and Nano 2 Hype
1: booty.
0: Are going to be playing Booty at
1: Louis
0: Bar and Rocket Lounge.
2: Yeah,
0: all the way out in Grand Rapids. I don't really know much about the place, but...
2: That is unfortunate that it is
5: I've
2: that far.
5: I've played there. It's actually a sweet venue to play. They usually get a good crowd out there, and Nano has a real, real big following out in Grand Rapids. And,
2: yeah, he's from there.
5: So
0: sweet. We're going to get some people shaking some booty.
2: Is he from there? Yeah. Yeah, because when I first saw Nano was like back in like the early 2000s, late 90s, and I was living in Lansing, going to parties out in Lansing, and he was always on Lansing Flyers.
5: Yeah, he was doing
2: shows. They were Grand Rapids and Kalamazoo parties.
5: Yeah, he was throwing parties in Grand Rapids and Lansing.
2: Yeah.
5: Yeah,
2: that's how I know his name.
5: He's the original Lansing girl.
2: Yeah, I know. I've seen him DJ back in the day, like way back in the day.
0: The other thing on Friday... sermon with our good friend Peter Croce at Temple Bar. So yeah, go out for that one.
2: I really like those. Yes,
1: thank you.
2: I listen to a lot of trip hop and I like this a lot.
1: Yeah, thank you.
2: I dig those.
0: Saturday.
1: It might still be on my SoundCloud free download.
2: You should.
0: SoundCloud.com/JohnSalem.
1: Right.
0: Even I can remember that.
2: I got you. No.
0: Oh shit.
2: Add yourself.
1: Add myself. All right.
2: I'm going to make you do all the work.
0: Saturday, just like Leroy.
1: Right.
0: Holy shit. Saturday.
2: That was a bad stab.
5: That's what a valid point.
0: Saturday, You can catch House Gallery at Motor City Wine with Norm Talley is going to be their monthly guest. You can catch them there every second Saturday of the month. So, yeah, go out to that. Should be a good time. Also, Sexual Tension, speaking of the Whiskey Disco, is going to be having their 3-year anniversary there on December the 19th. Also happening that night, Anthony Italo will be at the Grasshopper. So, John, you might be interested in that.
1: When? I wasn't paying attention.
0: Friday, December 19th.
1: I have to work.
0: Oh, dang.
4: People need to pay more attention to that Sexual Attention, though.
1: I know.
0: Yeah.
4: Dustin's doing some really, really good stuff over there. And, like, music that gets played there, you will not hear it anywhere else.
0: Oh, yeah.
4: That's the only spot you hear what he's...
0: He's got all those secret edits and... Good stuff.
4: Great stuff.
1: Yeah.
2: We got Kenneth Thomas here, too, on the 27th.
0: What's going on?
1: My iPod is temperamental.
0: Oh, okay.
1: Yeah.
0: Got smacking around a little bit.
1: Yeah. We get into fights sometimes. We're beefing right now.
0: Here's a random one. Tuesday, December 23rd, the Omega 3 DJs will be at Grasshopper for a little Christmas party.
1: Nice.
0: Diallo Spigner is one of the DJs in there.
2: Nice.
0: I will be playing as well as Mr. Jeffrey Woodward out at O'Henry's restaurant in Squire's Lounge, wherever that is. Look it up, I guess.
2: Look it up.
4: I'm playing this venue and I have no clue where it's
0: at. Exactly, something
1: that's
0: like
1: how
0: that.
1: Brent rolls, though.
0: Yeah. Speaking of more booty, Assault and Godfather will be at the Grasshopper Monday, December 29th for a pre-New Year's Eve event. And then if you're going to go out on New Year's Eve, come to the radio show and then head over to the Works because Detroit Rave City number 3 will be happening. Put on by Strange Love and Night Sneak, I believe. The headliners are DJ Assault, DJ Heavy Grinder, and Terrence Parker.
1: Nice.
0: And We Bang, I think, was the other group they just added as a headliner. All right.
2: I love that you, like, stuttered your way through that whole thing.
0: There was a reason, but never mind.
2: Because Heavy Grinder's hot?
0: Yeah, I don't know. Okay. No. Anyways, also, I will be playing with Broly as Strictly Business.
1: Strictly Business.
0: Catch us in our business attire.
1: We had Strictly Business come out in August. That was fun.
0: We did, yeah. Except for I forgot everything.
1: Yeah.
0: And I played, like, I think, like, one CD out of my car.
1: Uh-huh.
0: I played another song off of my phone.
1: Yeah, it was... No, that
2: sounds
1: was,
2: like a nightmare.
1: It was still good, though.
0: Yeah, it was all right.
2: He's an amazing DJ. Right.
4: Not typical Brent, though. Yeah.
0: Right?
1: I've seen Brent.
0: My friend had 1/8 inch to RCA in his car. So I downloaded, like, a little DJ app, which was, like, super shoddy because it was the only free one I could find. It was, like, a little turntable, and, like, you'd spin it to change the pitch and stuff.
1: Wow.
0: And I used that while my friend used CDJs, and I was like... Whatever. I mean, I'm scheduled to play, so I think I played.
2: Adam, the look on your face.
0: God, what was it? Did I play Sandstorm or like what did
2: oh,
0: I play?
2: You did not.
1: I don't
0: yeah,
1: know.
0: Something atrocious.
4: That sounds like something he would do.
0: Yeah, it was pretty awesome.
1: Hey, right, if you're sharing links on my shit, then you should have saw that you're supposed to call me.
0: Yeah.
1: So I'm calling you out right now, online.
2: Is he even listening? Or
1: he? Yeah, he has been.
4: Leroy
0: Jenkins.
1: You ain't
2: Mika. Mika's listening. Hi, Mika.
0: Hey, Mika.
1: Hello.
2: I love Mika. That's my best friend.
0: Friday, January 16th. Todd fucking Edwards. I guess they're calling the event. Yeah, Todd Edwards. He's gonna be at the Grasshopper with Glass.
1: Don't you
0: with
1: have
0: golf
1: his
0: club.
1: Number?
0: I do. The guy gave it to me, and he put it in my phone, and it's still there. And I'm like,
1: I wonder if it's the same number still.
0: I'm gonna call you when.
1: Right.
2: When you,
1: like, hey, Todd Edwards, I'm doing this sick booty tech, like, EP. Can I get you to throw down some, like,
0: right, do a
1: dope
0: remix?
1: Vocals real quickly?
0: All right. Maybe I'll just call him up and be like, hey, you want to play Burst Radio?
1: Right.
2: There you go.
1: Do it.
0: There we go.
1: Like, who is this? So, like, you put your number in my phone a long time ago, and now I'm
2: using it. Maybe that's why he put his number in your phone, because he wanted to play the radio show secretly.
0: There we go. He's got to cover all of his own expenses getting here, though.
2: Where is he from?
0: I don't know.
1: Probably L.A., like all of them.
2: Fair enough.
0: I don't know.
2: So what up to Ken? Ken in the building.
0: Right. I don't know. Do we have anything else going on?
2: Nothing exciting.
5: The only thing that I have going on is Convergent Sound has got a release from Sean Mint and his partner Smith.
0: Oh, yeah. So let's throw that out.
1: Heard about that.
2: Mint Smith.
5: What is it called? I think it's called the Obsessions EP. It's got four sweet tracks.
1: Yeah. I'm all about
2: that. Sean Mint is, like, impeccable with his timing.
5: Those kids are on fire.
0: One is Dirty
1: Heat. Now if we can
0: only
1: get Smith to actually, like, go do live shows.
0: Right. This one's Dirty Heat off of the EP right here.
1: Nice.
5: Yeah, got some good stuff. We're actually going to have a couple of guys doing remixes on that.
1: Nice.
5: We're gonna do a remix album follow-up to it here in a couple months.
1: That'll be awesome.
0: You know what we didn't get into?
1: What?
0: How about a random animal fact?
1: Yeah.
2: I already suggested that.
1: She did, but we were talking about important things.
0: Yeah.
1: Like I can do a random
0: titties.
1: Animal fact.
0: Ass
1: right.
0: And titties.
1: And booty.
0: And booty.
1: Booty. Sometimes booty was more important than eating.
2: Oh my God.
1: You know, you ever heard that before? Oh man. It was like one of those like total lockdown shows ever talking about like the worst criminal like jails or whatever. And there was this guy named Fleece Johnson who was like a lifetime inmate talking about how important it was to get booty. And sometimes getting booty was more important than eating.
0: I wonder if that's where Boondocks did
1: that
0: show, the rape
1: that's
0: one.
1: Where it came from.
0: Yeah, like,
1: that's
0: he's
1: where
0: like,
1: it came
0: I
1: from.
0: I was just trying to get the booty.
1: He's like, I know who you are, Chris Handsome. See, I call you Chris Handsome. Yeah, no, that's where that came from because
0: really?
1: Literally in the interview, he says, you know, I saw the new crop come up in here and pick out one that I like and walk up to him and say, hey, listen, I likes you and I wants you. We can do this the easy way or the hard way. The choice is yours. And they always picked the easy way. Like, it was, oh, man, it was the funniest thing ever.
0: So did he actually talk like the guy in Boondocks or no?
1: Yeah.
0: Really?
1: Yeah. No,
0: that, like,
1: it was like.
0: He had that high pitch, like, I was just trying to get
1: the
0: booty.
1: It wasn't that high, but yeah, oh, okay. It was like the same like kind of tone and like the way it was done. Like,
0: that's hilarious.
1: Yeah, no, that's exactly where they actually got that.
0: Real life stories on the Boondocks.
1: Yeah. Yeah.
0: Just trying
1: you
0: to get the
1: actually,
0: booty.
1: You can look that up on YouTube. Just
0: you know,
1: like type in Fleece
0: Johnson. I'm going to have to record that because I am a DJ named Slickback.
1: Right.
0: From the Boondocks, a pimp named Slickback.
1: It's a pimp named Slickback.
0: Yep. I'm going to have to record that and then also the, you know, I was just trying to get the booty.
1: Yeah.
2: There you
0: use
2: go.
0: That in my sets.
2: It's your next booty song.
0: Hell yeah.
1: He's like, we ain't going to do this anyway. And then just like rapes Chris Hansen. That shit was hilarious. That was funny.
0: Chris Hansen getting raped in the butt is always funny.
1: Right? Yeah. Oh, man.
0: Jesus
1: good
0: Christ.
1: Times, right?
2: So our friends from Poison Panda, they're going to be doing the February 14th Valentine's Day party at the Works.
0: Oh, yeah.
2: I did go to a Panda event. For my first time, because I'm actually friends with the owner of Poison Panda. Matter of fact, my headlining DJ, or not my headlining DJ, but the featured DJ tomorrow for Deep Sessions is Michael Aaron. I put him on loan to Poison Panda for three events, and so I had to go. And one of the events was at the Works, and I've never, ever, ever, ever in the, like, decade I've gone to the Works seen it that packed. I actually had security escort me to the back room, because it was that busy.
1: Damn.
2: It took me damn near half an hour to get through the front room.
1: Damn.
2: That's not including the hallway. Yeah, it
0: damn.
2: Was. It was damn.
1: That's when you crowd surf through it.
2: Yeah.
0: That sounds like it'd be fun going through that little narrow hallway to the Works. Like, going to the back room.
1: Everybody's just like, pass it down.
5: I'm waiting for one day somebody's going to get hurt in that hallway, dude.
2: Well, that's why they always kick you out of the hallway. Like, there's no hanging out in the hallway.
1: Sometimes
0: yeah, they just go in the girls' bathroom and hang out.
2: They do go in the girls' bathroom.
0: Yeah,
2: and hang out.
0: The Works, the only place where there's more men in the girls' bathroom than there are.
2: This girl walked into the Works, like, this was months and months ago, maybe like a year ago, and she's like, why is there a guy in the bathroom? I'm like, honey, this is a gay club. It was gay before it was techno anything.
1: Yeah.
2: Just saying. It is a gay club. The bathrooms do work two ways. I can walk in the guy's bathroom, but nobody fucking bats an eyelash. Nobody.
0: The stalls with the only one person per stall signs on them.
2: Oh, yeah. Yeah, there's like 10 people in there piled up doing coke.
0: The trow.
1: Right.
4: I love
5: so
4: it.
5: Much fun.
0: Jeez, oh man. Bathrooms at the works.
2: The works in general.
0: Yeah. This one actually is also off of the EP. This one is, it just went away. Hand Wrap. Funny name for a song.
5: I don't name them.
0: Right.
2: Sean Mint, we're looking at you.
5: Even my tracks I don't name. I'll ask somebody else to name the track for me. I'll type in some kind of random whatever.
2: How many tracks have Emily named?
5: Two.
2: That's it?
5: Yeah, she's only named two. She's usually never around when I'm finishing them up. Because
2: who's around? Who's named most of your tracks? Who would you have to be the one person that has named most of your tracks? Desi?
5: Yeah, Desi's had his hand in naming a couple of them. I don't know. The other thing that I do, I picked up from somebody else that's in this room, where I'll just, like, look at some, you know, whatever I'm looking at, that's what the track gets named.
2: You do that? That is awesome. I like you even more, sir.
1: This track is now called Brian's Hat.
0: Well, do you want to throw a fact at us?
1: Yeah. We're just having fun, though. So tonight we're going to talk about the elusive Stevie Leroy. He lives in his burrow in the middle of the woods. The elusive Stevie Leroy comes out once about every 2 years and is often known for having late-night drunken parties.
2: And loud outbursts that are obnoxious as hell.
1: Yeah, that's my animal fact. No, I do got a real one, though. I was hoping he was listening just so, you know, he'd catch the making fun of him real quickly.
0: Right.
1: But,
2: there is always archives for that.
1: Yeah, right. I'll just pull it up for him, post it on his page. Just that snippet, too.
2: Yeah,
1: I'll take just a snippet right there. And then I'll just post it onto his Facebook like 50 times.
2: I wish you would have done it in like Crocodile Hunter voice or whatever. That would be great.
1: Oh, Quikey. We're going to talk about the old Steve Leroy today. The very mysterious creature. No, I'm actually going to talk about the mantis shrimp today.
2: Mantis shrimp?
1: Yes.
2: Okay.
1: Yes. They're actually quite big, too, for a shrimp.
2: How big is big?
1: Based on what I saw, I mean, I think a mantis shrimp's like about that long.
2: Oh, that
1: yeah,
2: is big.
1: It's for a shrimp. It's pretty big.
5: Yeah, so
0: for those who are listening.
5: For those who cannot see.
1: Yeah. It's about that big. For those who can't see, it's between one finger and the other.
5: roughly a size 11 shoe.
1: Right.
2: Right. And that's what I was looking at. I was looking like feet.

0: I actually did the research.
1: Okay.
0: It's not like I'm reading a website
1: so
0: right now.
1: So, 12 color spectrum.
2: This is documented research.
0: This is.
3: I think he even has his sources listed.
0: No, but I know where the source is at. It's not a paper. You want my, like, APA research?
3: Right.
0: I found this on YouTube.
3: Anyways.
1: Well, then.
0: No.
1: Anything else?
0: Oh, yeah. Yeah, there's plenty more. So, I'm going to continue with the 12 color wavelengths. Humans can only see three. So, that kind of, to show the difference. They're actually divided into what you would almost call like two categories of mantis shrimp. There's the spear mantis and the smash mantis, so to speak. The spear mantis actually hides in the sand, kind of like a trap spider, and like jumps out and spears its prey. And then,
1: love that.
0: Yeah. That's how they snag them. But the more interesting one is actually the smash mantis. They have like little bowling ball like fists for their arms, and the I guess the acceleration at which they snap these like little balls, you know, at their prey gives about the same acceleration as like a 22 caliber bullet coming out of a rifle. And so what happens is actually when they go to attack, they strike with the like the little ball fist, and it occurs at such a rate that it creates a shock wave that moves the water out of the way enough to create an actual vacuum within like the water, the little like vacuum bubble that's called a cavitation, and then that almost immediately collapses. You actually have to watch a slow-mo video to actually see the whole thing, otherwise he just goes like that and it's done. But if you actually watch it slow-mo, he does that, and this little, like, vacuum pocket forms and then collapses in on itself, and it can actually create heat and lightning, or heat and electricity, and the that, like, collapsing shockwave actually kills the prey.
3: So not only are you getting hit by something moving fast, you're getting electrocuted and, like, vacuum and floated.
0: Oh, no,
3: and...
0: my bad. It's light and heat. Excuse me.
3: Oh, okay.
0: So it's, like, it actually
1: vacuum
0: has, like,
1: imploded.
0: Yeah. It has, like, a little light wave, and it, like, gets real hot for a second.
1: Nice.
0: Or for, like, a split. Yeah. And so it's actually, like, a shock wave that it uses to kill the play. It's kind of like a little mock shock wave. It's kind of interesting. What's going on over here?
3: Okay.
0: But yeah, so that's what I got about the mantis shrimp today.
3: Right on.
1: Thank you.
0: Yeah.
3: Well,
0: of course.
3: We're going to have to kind of wrap up because Josh is trying to go to bed. But real quick, I want to say thank you for you guys, both Brians, coming out and playing. Definitely enjoyed having you guys play.
1: A Tale of Two Brians.
3: Right.
0: So I wanted to mention something real quickly, too, that I thought was kind of interesting.
3: Okay.
0: This is more of like in like the rap community, but apparently Detroit is what they call a no fly zone right now, where rappers that are not from the city of Detroit or who do not support artists or like make contributions like to Detroit are barred from performing in Detroit.
1: Fair enough.
0: So I guess I don't know, there's something I was watching on YouTube, like reading about.
1: Good thing I don't listen to rap.
0: Yeah, no, neither do I, but it was just it was something I came across.
3: I guess my cousin's still safe.
0: Yeah. And so I was like, oh, this sounds kind of interesting. Wanted to know what this was about. And it's like they've actually like chased artists out of Detroit because they're like capped in the no-fly zone. I just thought that was kind of interesting.
3: Right. Okay. Well, I also want to say thank you, everyone, for tuning in.
0: Yeah.
3: Always support all the... Always love all the support.
1: And
3: of course, also got to say thank you to Miss Cash for Gold, Rebecca, for designing our flyers that you can see downstairs and on the internet and all that good stuff. Of course, also got to say thank you to Urban Bean. What's up, Josh, down there, for always hosting us each and every Wednesday. Even if you can make it out on another day other than Wednesday, come out here because it's a good place. They have good coffee, and it's really cool.
1: They have really good chai lattes and awesome baristas.
3: Yep. Also got to say thank you to Ferran's, our host before here.

0: Well, Grand Trunk Pub now. Go check them out. They have good food.
1: It's Fran's.
0: It's still Fran's. Also, got to say thank you to Burst LLC. If you're looking for any sound, lighting, or staging, I guess, hit up Scott at Burst LLC.
2: Do it.
0: And I guess they're hiring now, so if you do sound and stuff, they're looking for more people to join their team. And then, of course, like we said,
2: Mr. Jeff of Doom.
0: Thank you for all the hosting. He's the guy that runs this whole thing, so yeah.
3: Without his servers, we'd be screwed.
0: Yeah.
2: Pretty much.
0: All right. I think that's going to do it. Yeah, bag of dicks and all that stuff.
4: Good night.

0: Hey, what's up, everyone? I want to thank you all for tuning in to Planet Funk on burstradio.net. We're live now, finally, after a little technical difficulties, but yeah, we're finally here. Want to say what's up to our first guest of the night, Mr. Basic. What's going on, sir?
1: Living the dream.
0: Oh, yeah.
2: Thanks for having me on here, man. I really appreciate it.
0: Oh, hell yeah. Hell yeah. Yeah, no, I'm kind of bummed I've been missing your Friday show because I've been working a lot on Friday nights, but definitely have to start tuning into that. But before we go into that, again, you are Basic.
2: That's me.
0: I'm kind of curious, where'd that name come from?
2: Oh, man, we're going back here. You know, back when I started, everybody had a rave name, if you will, and I thought, you know, I need to have something. It took me a long time, and I finally came up with it once I got locked into the Speed Garage sound, the bass line sound, and, you know, it was sick. The bass was sick.
0: Simple enough. I like it. Now, what we got playing in the background is actually one of your productions.
2: It is, man. I just re-rinsed this maybe a month ago. I've been going through a lot of my older productions and beefing them up with the stuff that I've learned. And, man, this came on, I did probably a couple years ago, but put a new kick drum and fattened the bass up, so it's spanking.
0: Right on. Now, if people want to check out more tracks from you, because we're going to play a few in the background, but if they want to hear them without the talking and stuff over them, where somewhere they can do that?
2: You can actually grip this one on my SoundCloud page. I try to put up all my downloads for free. 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
0: Right on. Now, the other question I had for you is, do you have anything available for purchase at all?
2: I do. I have some older stuff for purchase on Juno. You know, it's one of those things, right? Like, unless you make a ton of music, you're not going to make any money on it. And I kind of got over that and started thinking, you know, that's not what it's about anyway. And since I've kind of, gone away from the download sites, I've enjoyed myself a little bit more. So I put them up for free.
0: Right on. I like that. Actually, Godfather was kind of commenting on that whole thing, how kind of the whole game has changed, because before it used to be record sales and that's how you made your money. Now you kind of make your sales through bookings, and a lot of people are getting bookings by putting tracks out for free on SoundCloud. So
2: it's, you know, it's a changing of times, just like you said, man. It's like the DJs nowadays, you know, when we first started out, it was all about having that track that someone didn't have. And it's kind of still like that, but
0: now with the internet, everyone has the same tracks.
2: Yeah, and you think you're going to see a resurgence of people, like, playing old vinyl that people don't have again, you know? But I think the job of the new DJ is to educate the new EDM listeners or the younger generation, whoever it is. And that's why I try to put all my track lists, you know, for my radio shows up.
0: Right on. Now, speaking of radio show, you have your own.
2: Well, not my own, but yeah, kind
0: of. Well, the show is your own. The station isn't, but you do have your own show on the station. What is the website, and when are you on?
2: Sure, man. I appreciate that. You know, I'm very blessed to be part of it. The website is D3EP, spelled with the number 3deep.com. And, you know, it's actually Grant Nelson's website. He picked out some DJs, and I was blessed to be one of them. And every Friday at 6 p.m., I'm doing my thing. You can come join the shout box. It gets kind of active in there. You can get some shenanigans going. So
0: yeah, I'm going to have to steal some of your people. Your chat's a little more alive and happening than mine.
2: Well, I mean, it's a conglomerate of, like, music lovers, though, you know, that are a lot of the people that are in the box. And other DJs that have played before you or after you, so that kind of ties into it.
0: Yeah, it's actually MT, who played on the show a couple months ago, really. I actually met him through that same way when I used to do another radio show, Sub Out Radio, and he was the show before me, and I had no idea that there was a show before me until I logged onto the chat a little early, saw people in there, and I thought, man, my show's gonna be popping. There's already people in the chat, and little did I know, you know, they're, oh, that was an awesome mix, oh, this track's sweet, let's, you know, give me a track list. And I'm like, I'm not playing yet. And then I kind of realized, I tuned in, I was like, oh, there's another guy playing right now. And we just kind of became friends for that. He's from New Jersey, but he came out to Detroit to hang out for Movement 1 year. So
2: sweet, man.
0: Yeah.
2: You know, that's really cool, man. It's kind of like these old school chat rooms that we're starting to do again here. It's kind of like taking place of going record shopping in a way.
0: yeah.
2: The social aspect.
0: Yeah, but I know you actually, you have some international people in your chat too. I mean, people from overseas.
2: Yeah,
0: and,
2: man.
0: You know, I think a couple of the shows on the station are broadcast from overseas as well. So that's kind of cool.
2: Yeah, well, I mean, it's home based in the UK. I mean, but you get people from all over the place, Japan, Australia. I mean, flags I don't even know. Yeah, man. So that one in the background was So Far Gone. You can pick it up for free on my SoundCloud.
0: Right on. Now, this next one right here is another one by U2. You Know It. Is this one available?
2: It is. Okay. It is. It doesn't have the 2015 touch to it, but I'll be hitting it soon. But you guys can grab this one now.
0: Okay, right on. Now I remember for a while I was talking that I wanted to grab some tracks from you, so I could go run up to one of those guys with the lathes and cut some exclusive vinyl, like we were talking about those tracks that no one else
2: plates,
0: has.
2: Man.
0: Yeah,
2: for sure.
0: So
2: man.
0: I got some now, so maybe you might see some basic vinyl floating around, just one or two copies.
2: That would be an awesome present.
0: Now, other than on your radio show, Square House, is there anywhere else people can catch you, broadcast or live, any dates, tour dates coming up or anything like that?
2: Nothing like that yet, man, but I expect big things in the future. You know, it's like having a weekly radio show where you're trying to put out something new every week or something that you haven't played before. It demands a lot of time, and that's okay. I love it, you know, but you know, if you want to book me, hit me up on SoundCloud.
0: Yeah,
2: let's do it.
0: Is that the best way to do it?
2: It is.
0: SoundCloud?
2: It is. I'm on there daily, so.
0: Right on. Yeah, that's kind of why I moved away from myself playing this show so much, because it does become a chore. So
2: it does.
0: Now, luckily, I've been getting a lot of people wanting to play the show, so I'm actually booked out through June. So, but because someone was going to be away in Chicago, we were able to get you on a little earlier than expected. So
2: that's perfect, man. The only thing is, I'll be missing throwing down some beats with
0: Sierra. Yeah, no. Come hang out.
2: Yeah, man. I like to. It's kind of cool, man.
0: Now I'm kind of curious because you mentioned getting started the whole the rave days in the 90s and stuff. What kind of got you started in it? And more so than that, what originally led you onto Speed Garage? Because I know that's not really the happening thing in Detroit. Well, it kind of is becoming now, but back then, I mean, there was what, like Woodward?
2: Yeah, well, you know, when I started going, it was Whistle Boy, actually. And I didn't even know what it was called, but I just remember hearing one track that blew my mind, and it stuck in my head like a picture. And shortly after that, I was on a study abroad with England, and I headed over to England, and it was around 98, and that's when the Speed Garage, if you will, was blowing up. But to answer your question, how did I get into it? You know, a buddy of mine at college found a flyer somehow, and that started the whole escapade, and we went down to check it out, and I was hooked immediately.
0: Right on. See, I still want to experience this music outside of the U.S. sometime. I just think it'd be fun. Something, you know, it'd be a good learning experience for me and stuff. I've never been outside, so.
2: Ain't nothing to it but to do it, Brentley.
0: Right.
2: You gotta get that DMC battle, you be out there. Seriously.
0: There we go, that's my end. before we have you jump up there, since we got a little bit of a late start, is there anything else you wanted to throw out there?
2: You know, as we were talking kind of about experiences and music and stuff, I stumbled across this documentary called Rewind Forever with the number 4. And it's the history of the UK garage scene. And, you know, I just watched that the other night. I was able to get a copy, which it's not released in the U.S., but you can find it internets. So, man, that's, if you got an hour to spend, go grab that Rewind Forever. It's really educational. And I was impressed because they were giving props to the U.S. guys for starting the Paradise Garage sound, which led into that, you know.
0: Right on. Yeah, no, most of the documentaries I've seen are all house-based, like Pump Up the Volume and stuff, but it would be kind of cool watching one that focuses on garage. That'd be kind of neat.
2: Yeah, man, it was really educational.
0: Although most of them do give a quick shout to garage. Like Pump Up the Volume does go into UK garage a little bit and stuff. Talks about like bass line and stuff. But no, it would be kind of cool seeing one like focused on it.
2: Yeah, and there's some real big players in there too. You know, Grant Nelson's in it as well. It's a really cool thing, man. It's like, it seems like every time something becomes popular again, though, I kind of go a different way. So tonight, you know, you might hear more house stuff, but I do have some garage I'm going to drop in there too.
0: Right on. Well, why don't we have you jump up there then and start getting ready? While you're doing that, I was going to throw out there, and as of always, I'm not prepared with the schedule, but while you're getting set up, I was going to mention what's coming up on Burst Radio. Next week, we're going to have Sinistar and Taylor Hawkins. Then February 25th, we'll have Mikado as well as John Salem for his birthday party. And if you're interested at all in Flint Drop Fest, you'll want to tune into that one because he is one of the guys in charge of that festival. So expect some exclusive information on Drop Fest. Whoa, we got you coming in already. But the week after that is going to be the big one. It'll be the 100th episode of Planet Funk. So make sure, don't just tune into that one. Come out here. We're going to get a little crazy. So are you about ready over there, sir? All right. Well, without any further ado, then, you are tuned into Planet Funk on burstradio.net. This is Basic.

0: And that was Basic, ladies and gentlemen. I'm the only one clapping. Golf clap. Golf clap. Golf clap. Apparently you suck, Jeff. You suck. Never come back. No, that was really good. Speaking of really good, this track right here is by the man himself as well. This one's Work It Out. So, apparently this is one of the first ones he made, so. You know what? Maybe when we're doing the closing talking session, we can hook that SoundCloud thing up and we'll get one of your tracks played on here. But anyways, we're here with Isaac, and I hope I'm pronouncing this right because I got the phonetic version spelled out for me via Facebook. But Prieto?
1: Yeah, that's pretty close actually.
0: Okay, so how actually is it pronounced?
1: Prieto.
0: Okay, you got roll the R.
1: Yeah.
0: What nationality is that?
1: Mexican.
0: Okay. All right. Right on. Now, because I'm kind of curious. We met briefly at Tech Troy, but other than that, I don't really know much about your DJing or anything like that. But I have been noticing ever since Ava set you up for the show, I've been seeing your name all over the place. So you've been doing some work on flyers and at different shows and stuff. So, but this is going to be the first time I've ever actually seen you play, so I'm kind of excited.
1: Yeah, I'm excited too. I'm a big fan of the radio show, so I've been looking forward to playing here.
0: Oh, right on. Well, thank you. Well, for those who are unfamiliar with you, which is myself included, do you just DJ under your name then?
1: Isaac Prieto.
0: Okay, all right, right on. Now, do you have any like regular things going on where people can check you out, like a podcast or a residency or anything like that?
1: So recently I've been working with Oxetic, and so they've been helping me get shows over at like Whiskey Disco and Northern Lights and stuff. And other than that, I've just been playing whenever I get the opportunity.
0: Okay, right on. If no one has the chance to catch you live, then
1: I have a SoundCloud page too. Where
0: okay,
1: people can catch. Where I have a couple mixes and previews of some songs that I'm working on as well.
0: Okay, and what's the link for that?
1: Just soundcloud.com/DJ Isaac Prieto.
0: Okay, and that's Prieto, correct?
1: That's correct.
0: Okay, all right, cool. Now, other than that, because I know you said you have one track up on your SoundCloud, do you have anything released that people can find on like Beatport or anything like that?
1: No, I just started getting into producing a couple months ago, and that's the first track that I released that I feel like.
0: Okay, right on. Well, hopefully we can get that on there, a little world exclusive.
1: Yeah.
0: Sweet. I'm kind of curious because I was talking to Basic about it earlier, but how did you get your whole start into the whole DJing and production and all that stuff?
1: I don't know, just coming to stuff like this actually, and like meeting people like DJ Soul or Roach and people who would like to do like local things around here.
0: Okay.
1: And then that kind of positive attitude for the city just kind of got me motivated to start doing something too.
0: Right on. Now, I like the medium you chose. You brought some wax out here, so.
1: Yeah.
0: It's funny, I got tractor scratch a long time ago, and I don't know, I still just carry my crazy records around. I don't know what it is. It's just,
1: yeah.
0: I don't know, it's a little more fun for me because I feel like when I'm playing on a computer, half the time I'm just like kind of browsing through the computer looking for what song to play next, versus when I'm playing records, it's kind of a whole process. Like you start before the gig even happens. Like you're going through your records at home and deciding what you want to bring and you know what you think the crowd's going to be feeling and stuff. So I don't know. I feel like it just kind of adds to the whole.
1: Yeah, definitely. Thing. I stopped by Hello Records earlier today and was just like, oh, let's see if I can pick up a record or two.
0: Right on. Yeah, I haven't been there in a while. I feel like a trip is in order.
1: Yeah, it's good. I like it there.
0: Now, when you play out, what do you normally play?
1: Just like minimal or acid tracks or techno.
0: Okay, you would have liked a couple what was it, a couple weeks ago, we had Matt Black from Minus Records.
1: Yeah, and with Asher.
0: Yep, and Asher Perkins.
1: That was a good one. I liked it.
0: Real quick, because he's here with us on the mics, I wanted to get Ryan start in on this. Wait. I can't hear you at all for some reason.
2: Oh,
0: there we go.
2: We have a winner.
0: We have a winner. So, anyways, what are we hearing in the background right now?
2: That's a good question, but it's kind of distracting.
0: This is you.
2: Oh, it is.
0: This is you.
2: What do you know?
0: This one is it's you and Psycho. Element. Is it?
2: Yeah, it's Element 06.
0: Oh, 06 is how it's actually pronounced. I didn't know if it's 06, 06, Element 6.
2: Element 6. I mean, it's basically, you know, if you look at the way we did the album artwork or the whatever, it's based off the, you know, carbon fiber background. There's carbon molecules in the in the artwork and stuff. So
0: okay, I get it now. Because this was one of your guys' first recordings on Convergent, right?
2: This is the first track DJ Psycho and I have released together, the second track we worked on in the studio. The first track, we're still waiting to get vocals back from some of our friends in Chicago before we finish that up, but we're hoping we can get that out by spring.
0: Right on. Well, this one is available. Where can people get it? Because this is the Angel Alanis mix right here.
2: This is available... Beatport, iTunes, Juno, I mean, pretty much any of the digital media outlets.
0: Right on. Is there anything new coming up with Convergent? Any show dates, any new releases, any...
2: Show dates? No, we don't have anything planned for shows. Releases? I just left the studio working on some of the masters with Andy Toth for the new Corridor 94 EP, which is Dustin Alexander and Alex, I'm not exactly sure how to pronounce his last name, so I really don't want to butcher it.
0: Like I've been doing this whole time with our guests across.
2: Alex R. from Kalamazoo. those two guys are working together on debuting. Their debut album is Corridor 94 is coming out on Convergent Sound. Here in a month or so, we're just working on the mastering for that, and then I've got another EP coming out in 2 months on Convergent Sound that's techno and acid feeling. So it's, you know, we're doing things. Psycho's working on stuff. We are taking a couple of submissions for our movement compilation.
0: And how can people get those tracks to you?
2: Email me the tracks if they're on SoundCloud. Make them private so nobody else can listen to them, and email them to demos@convergentsound.com.
0: There you go, Isaac. Maybe you can get that on a movement compilation,
1: yeah.
0: Right there.
2: Yeah, we've got about 6 more slots we're trying to fill on that movement compilation, and we'll be happy with that. But yeah, we're looking for some more submissions on that, and like I'm doing a lot of field work, going out and recruiting submissions for that.
0: Right on. Well, what else do you have going on, Isaac? Anything else you want to throw out there? Anything you got to plug or?
1: I'm good to go.
0: No, okay. Anyone you want to say hey to that might be tuned in or?
1: Yeah.
0: I know you said you might have some family from Mexico tuned in. That's kind of cool.
1: Yeah, that is pretty cool. So
0: our radio waves are crossing the border right now. So. Shouts out to everyone in Mexico.
1: Yeah, definitely want to say hello to my family.
0: Sweet. Now, do you have any gigs, like any one-offs or anything coming up for your book, Dad?
1: I'm opening up for Kevin Reynolds at Northern Lights.
0: Okay, and what date's that?
1: This coming Friday.
0: Okay, right on. That'll be cool. He actually played the 50th episode here.
1: Yeah,
0: and
1: yeah.
0: Seeing him is cool because he does a whole live show. I mean, I've seen him bust out an actual Roland 808 and part of his setup and everything. So it's definitely a treat to see that guy. So if you like what you hear tonight and you've never seen Kevin Reynolds, definitely go to that show. So, do you have anything else going on?
1: I'm opening up for Karina on February 20th at Whiskey Disco.
0: So okay.
1: I'm pretty excited about that too. She's a really good DJ.
0: Sweet. Yeah. Anything else, or is that about it?
1: Yeah, that's pretty much it. But
0: okay. Well, why don't we have you go ahead and start getting set up? I think it looks like he already threw the turntables in, I believe you're on channels 5 and 6.
1: Okay.
0: But you might want to double check.
1: Sounds good.
0: While you're getting set up, I was going to go over what's coming up on the show. I know we stopped off on March 4th, which will be, again, the 100th episode, featuring one of the guys from Convergent, Mr. Psycho.
2: Oh, there's trouble there.
0: There's trouble there. And
2: that means everybody needs to be here. It'll be a party.
0: It'll be a party. Yeah, because we might have a very super secret surprise guest that can't be announced yet. So.
2: Uh-oh.
0: But confirmed so far, we have Brian Borsa, DJ Psycho, Terrence Parker, along with Mo Reese, and Armand Hamour, and then that super secret guest. March 11th will be Sol Goodman and Damari Saunderson. Whoa! That was loud. March 18th will be Sierra and the Reschedule Players Club. If you're tuning in to hear them tonight, one of them was on a business trip, so we moved them. Luckily, we had a basic step up, and they just switched slots. So if you still want to catch Players Club, you can catch them on March 18th. Oh, hey, and I think this is the original right here.
2: Yeah, that sounds like the original.
0: So, yeah. Then, starting off April, April 1st, we're going to have Too Tall and Stoppy. And then April 8th, if you remember a few weeks ago, we had Kenneth Thomas on. And April 8th, we're lucky enough to get his wife, Georgia Culler, is going to play a set for us here on Purse Radio. And alongside a birthday boy, who's part of a group of a sweatshirt you're wearing there, yeah. Dial-Up Recordings.
2: Yeah, my partner in crime over with the Cafe Con Leche project.
0: Right? Mr. Nano 2 Hype. So that was going to be a really interesting show. Two very completely different styles being played, but we're still going to have some fun. We had a blast when Kenneth Thomas came out. We actually had to move some tables out of the way so people could start dancing. We had the lights working in here and everything, so hopefully we get a repeat of that for Nano's birthday especially. April 15th, Thomas Barnett's going to come out, and he's got a little news for us. He's got a...
3: what's up?
0: It is per usual on Planet Funk. Got all sorts of technical difficulties over here, so Isaac's running down to see if he can borrow a needle. Ryan, you wouldn't have happened to have brought one, did you?
2: No.
0: Nope.
2: You're not supposed to share needles.
3: His car's still here.
2: His backpack's still here.
0: Yeah, his stuff's still here.
2: Maybe he went out for a smoke.
0: Yeah, he might have went outside to smoke or something. Hopefully we can get this all taken care of. You know, I didn't.
2: Where are your needles?
0: They're at home. I actually... Oh, apparently Nano's tuned in. He says woohoo, so shouts out to Nano.
2: Okay. Oh, speaking of Nano, I don't know if we're officially supposed to announce this or not. I really don't care, but I'm going to announce it anyways. Cafe Con Leche was asked to play the Pine Groove Music Festival, so... We're going to go out there and have a little bit of fun with that.
0: I'm down for that. Of course, like I was saying, April 15th, Thomas Barnett's going to be dropping some news on us about his upcoming album that he's releasing. And he's going to be playing alongside Seth Carter. And then April 22nd, coming out of retirement, we're going to have DJ Golden One and Ben Scott. If anyone used to go to, before it was Grasshopper Underground, it was Gracie's Underground. If anyone remembers the function night, we're going to have a little Planet Function here.
2: Golden One's a really good house DJ for anybody who doesn't know. Phenomenal track selection.
0: Right. And then April 29th, Ryan McRae. I have to book an artist to play alongside him. May 6th will be Dwayne Jensen. Also, I have to book another one with that. And then finally, May 13th, we're finally going to get Stone Owl out after I think, two or three reschedules.
2: That lineup looks sweet, though. Stone Owl and Sean Mint.
0: And Sean Mint, another Convergent guy, right?
2: Yep, definitely. And their album's doing pretty good. And it, if you haven't listened to it, I recommend at least checking it out.
0: Well, hey, let's check it out right now when he gets set up, because I actually have a super secret exclusive pre-release of Mint and Smith Dirty Heat right here. So, yeah, this one is Sean Mint. Of course, like I said, you can check him out on the show on May 13th with Stone Owl. May 20th is going to be the pre-movement one. Hopefully, we're going to have a lot of out-of-towners out here, so that should be fun. Wow, that mic was buzzing. Oh, it's because I had it turned way up because he was standing far away from it. I was like, when you turn that off, it got so much quieter. Jeff's just mic shy. He doesn't want to get on the mic. Uh-oh.
4: What do you want me to say?
0: Of course, as we were talking about earlier, Pine Groove, May 27th will be the Pine Groove showcase. So who knows? We might just have Cafe Con Leche on, depending on whoever Moses gives us who's playing Pine Groove.
2: That would be fun.
0: Yeah, I'd be down for that. June 3rd is going to be the birthday edition of Planet Funk, or as we've been calling it on the show lately, the Air Buddy edition. What's that? What's up? Oh, June 10th is your birth. Uh-oh, we might have a booking right now. Do you want to play with Aurora Wolf or Aurora Wolf on June 10th?
2: I'm down to play with whoever, whenever.
0: Okay, we might have to pencil that one in right now. As long as you're available for it, we might do an Aurora Wolf and Ryan Star B-Day edition.
2: How far away is that from now? Like 5 months? I'm sure I can schedule that night free.
0: Now, sorry, I'm trying to write and talk and do multiple things at once, which I'm no good at. June 17th will be the TechTroit showcase, and then June 24th from Subdivision, which might actually be getting a show on the radio station. Stevie Bonkers is going to be playing for that one. July 8th, it's not finalized, but we're looking to set up for the Backpack Music Festival showcase. And then these next two actually are finalized. July 29th will be the Charivari showcase, and August 5th will be the Flint Drop Fest showcase. Are you already over there, sir? Okay, well, we might as well get into this then. You are tuned into Planet Funk on burstradio.net. This is Isaac Prieto.

0: Ladies and gentlemen, that was Isaac Pareto. That was awesome. That was really good. Yeah, thank you for that. Again, when can people catch you live? Oh, wait, let me turn you up a little bit here. You know what? I think someone might have turned that off. There we go. Yeah, see, I don't know. Lately, no one ever turned those off. But lately, for some reason, people have been doing it, and it's almost more of an annoyance than a help, because I have volume faders here. I just turn them on and off, but whatever. Anyways, yeah, people like what they heard, which I'm sure was probably a lot of people, because it was some good music.
1: Appreciate it. Thank you.
0: Where can they catch you live again?
1: I'm opening up for Kevin Reynolds and my friend Clayton at Northern Lights on Friday. No cover. And next Friday, on the 20th, I'm opening up for Karina at Whiskey Disco. And besides that, I just have Tektroid and Charivari, which I'm looking forward to as well.
0: Oh, you're playing those as well?
1: Yeah.
0: Right on. Well, congratulations.
1: Yeah,
0: I will definitely see you at both of those. Sweet. Maybe we might get you on again then, because we're doing a Tektroid showcase and a Charivari showcase. So
1: yeah,
0: depending on who Clark and Roach send me, who knows? You might be one of them, so we might be seeing you again. But either way, we'll probably have to have you again on the show sometime.
1: I would love to come back. Thank you. Thanks for having me.
0: Oh, hell yeah. Hell yeah. Before we end things, do you have anyone you want to say hi to other than the people I already did, over or your family over in Mexico, or any other things that you forgot to throw out there? Or?
1: Just my friends that came to see. My friend Hugo is here chilling. So.
0: Right on. Sweet. Well, of course, I want to say, if this is your first time tuning in, you can catch us here each and every Wednesday from 7 p.m. to 10 p.m. And if you absolutely hated the show and you thought it sucked, well, there's other shows on Burst Radio, too. You can catch Linda doing her show on Tuesdays. I believe it is, I don't want to get this wrong, I think it's 8 p.m. to 10 p.m. But she does it out of Philadelphia on Tuesdays, and that one is Technotic Tuesdays. Go ahead and just look it up on the Facebook page, because the schedule should be on there. But there is also Thursdays with Detroit Techno Militia every other Thursday. I believe it's the first and third Thursdays every month. They do On the Grid. Well, just The Grid. They're Off the Grid, though. I think they're still doing it at the Works, the Thursdays that they don't do The Grid. I haven't seen an invite on Facebook for a while, so they might not be doing that. But you can still catch them the first and third Wednesdays right here on Burst Radio, Detroit Techno Militia. And they always have good guests come through. So maybe you should hit them up, too, since you play techno.
1: Yeah, I like to play techno sometimes, so definitely.
0: Now also, I gotta say big thank you to Urban Bean Co. If you've never been here before, definitely check it out. It's a really cool spot. They have awesome sound in here, and we fixed the subwoofer. So
1: yeah,
0: it was a good show for it. But yeah, come out here, buy some coffee. It's good coffee. They have really good sound here. It's always a good time. Of course, The new thing going on here, Tuesdays, Techno Tuesdays here at Urban Bean, run by Adam over there. He's working away on something. I don't know what he's doing. But Tuesdays, you can come down. What time is that again? 7 p.m. until 9 p.m.? 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You can check out Techno Tuesdays. And I believe that's broadcast on, what's the website? dnbradio.com. So if you've never caught Adam on my show, he plays the drum and bass. So if you like drum and bass, either tune in on dnbradio.com or come down here. Of course, also, every other Friday, or as they like to say, whenever they feel like it, Fridays, you can come down for house coffee. And I believe there's one this Friday. I think. It might be next week. Don't quote me on that. But just look it up on Facebook. Look for House Coffee. It should pop up. And that's actually an open decks night. So if you're a DJ and you play music, come down and have some fun with us. It's just a bunch of DJs hanging out and their friends. And everyone just kind of brings some music and rocks out. Of course, also got to say thank you to our previous host, Grand Trunk Pub. They still are open. They still make good food. still go over there, support them, eat. Unfortunately, you can't catch us there anymore, but they do music in their new, I think they call it the Superior Room, which is what used to be Motor City Wine, and they still do music up there. So also got to say thank you to Burst LLC, our original host. If you're looking for any sound and lighting, hit up Scott at Burst LLC and they'll take your money. And then, of course, also got to say thank you to Mr. Jeff of Doom. Without him, none of this would be possible. He is our guy in California that runs our servers. So if you actually happen to catch him in Detroit, which is very rare, usually around the time of movement, buy the man a drink and say thank you for giving us Burst Radio. One thing I wanted to mention, though, playing in the background, I believe this one just came out. This is John Salem, Amber Spikes, the Steve Leroy remix. So I think you can get that one on Beatport now, finally. I don't know. I have all these promos here. I think we're going to... Actually, you know what? This would be a good one to end with, because this one just came out a couple days ago. I got to give a shout out to Nate at God's DJs. They are doing a GoFundMe. He actually said he was going to come out and talk about it sometime, so we might be hearing from him. But they run a group called GodsDJs.com. And one thing that really struck me about their group that I really liked, because I don't know if anyone knows me, I'm pretty much the most non-religious person in the world, but they are doing really good things for a really good cause. Not only are they supporting the music that we all love, but they offer programs in like drug rehab and stuff. So I mean, they're definitely helping in the community that we all support. But they are doing a GoFundMe, and I believe it'll probably pop up if you go to GodsDJs.com. Oh wow, I'm getting handed a drink. Thank you. But yeah, definitely check them out. Should have more info on that if he comes in. But the reason I mentioned them is he owns a label, and this is one of the newest tracks by Kenneth Thomas, who played on the show a while ago, and this one just came out on that label. So yeah, check it out. It's called Oceans, and it's by Kenneth Thomas, and I'm going to let it play for a little bit. So if you don't have anything else to throw out there, I think we're going to say peace out and good night.
1: All right, thanks for having me again.
0: Hell yeah. Peace out.

Yo, what's going on, world? You're listening to Planet Funk on 313.fm. My name is Mr. Jeffrey Wilbert, aka The Don. And we got a nice hell of a show for you tonight. I know first off, we have Mr. Brent Scudder, who's going to be behind the wheels this evening. And then our second guest, okay, oh, much better. So I hope everyone's having an enjoyable evening, enjoyable day. First and foremost, before we get started, if you live in Michigan, there's great news to be had. And in case you missed it, June 22nd, all the COVID restrictions in Michigan will be gone, which means we can get out, we can party, we can get our freak on, we can get rid of the masks, unless, of course, you're riding the freight and you're not sure of the person that's getting on the bus with you. For that instance, I probably still keep that on, but that's just me. And also, in other news, for those of you who actually thought that there would be no music festivals in Michigan this year, now you are sadly mistaken. First off, August 14th is the Flint Drop Fest in downtown Flint. That's going from noon until midnight. And then the big news is Charivari 2021 is back. And that's going to be held at the historic Fort Wayne down on the southwest side of Detroit. And if anything, that's about all the news that I have. So let me ask, Brent, are you about ready? So we're going to cut this short and sweet and get straight to the damn music. So about to give you this smoke, here is Mr. Brent Scudder on 313.fm.

the fly.

Designer?

Just the mute. Just the turntable. Thank you. I still have to hook this up. So yeah, that was boring. I don't know, not my greatest mix, but whatever. Up next, though, real excited to have him on the show finally. We've been emailing back and forth for a while. But DJ Amato, right now in the background, actually, we have one of the tracks off of his newest, well, I don't know if it's his only, but I know he's got a few tracks on his SoundCloud that you can check out. But you look like you have something to say. Oh, okay. I don't know, do you have something to say? Oh, okay. Anyways, right now, playing in the background right now is a track off of his latest release. This track is called Blindfolded. I know you can get it on iTunes. I'll be sure to throw all the links up on the 313.fm Facebook page and also on the homepage as well. Yeah, I'm not really prepared at all today, as you can tell. Anyways, I'm just going to go ahead and go straight into this mix. Check out the Facebook page for all the social media, all the SoundCloud, MixCloud, etc. for DJ Amato. Huge thank you to him for submitting this mix. And yeah, like I said, I think we're just going to go right into it. So you're tuned into Planet Funk on 313.fm. This is DJ.

niggas a bunch of fake groupie niggas. Like y'all writing records and y'all niggas just sitting around watching that nigga look good. Ain't none of y'all niggas out there making nothing happen, man. Boss Dog, Big Bell, man. It's my season, man. Fuck with your boy.

Well, hello. That's a nice slow track. Still going? Jesus Christ. That's long. Anyway, thanks for tuning in to Detroit Society of Mediocre Hustlers live here on burstradio.net. Actually got home at a reasonable time from work, so I've got double webcams streaming, one above the mixer suspended on this weird-ass rig kind of made of a mic boom. And another one kind of further back, featuring, of course, the infamous Burst Radio lava lamp. So you're going to want to tune in and watch for when it does its magical explosion of love. and also the Burst Radio headphones featured all the way on camera left, or stage left, whatever the hell you want to call it. Anyway, so we've got some techno and some minimal, I think, today that we're going to throw down. I was actually going to do... pseudo no-no by having part of my set pre-recorded, mostly because it has come to my attention that our good friend of the show, Hattie Basha, who was supposed to be a guest on the original Burst Radio, never made it because ICE got to him and he got deported. We love you, Hattie. He's going to actually have a show on Burst Radio coming up pretty soon, broadcasting live out of Lebanon, which is pretty sweet. I actually wanted to solicit from him a guest mix, basically to promo what he's going to be doing and to feature him and his talents. He apparently was busy either dodging bombs or whatever it is that people do in Lebanon, or working, one of the two. You can choose. But either way, he wasn't able to provide one of those today, so we're going to do just fine without him, I think. So anyway, don't really have that much to talk about at the moment. If you are tuning in to the video, you will see that we are playing on the fabulous Allen & Heath Zone DB2 professional mixer. Amazing piece of gear that they were kind enough to basically give us. And it's awesome. I am really almost finished with doing a nice review of the mixer. One of the things that kind of makes me sad was back in the day, and by back in the day I mean like a year and a half ago, I had the opportunity to be part of a show where we were doing the sound, and we put a Zone 92 on the stage, and the DJ, one of the DJs, definitely not even close to the headliner, walked in and said, "Oh my God, what is this? Where's the Pioneer?" I'm like, "Well, you're going to be playing on the Zone because the guy later wants a Zone, and you know, the quality is just better. So what's the problem?" He's like, "Well, I can't do any tricks on this thing. Like, seriously, you turning a fader knob or an effects or a delay is considered a trick? That's pretty depressing if that's what you mean by trick." In any case, and in all fairness, Allen & Heath did kind of lag behind by not featuring effects on their earlier mixers, but of course they were focusing on sound quality. Now, really, there is no there's no reason not to have one. The DB2 and the DB4, the DB2 is what's in front of me right now, it's mind-blowing. The quality is really good, of course, as you'd expect from Allen & Heath, but what really pleases me the most is the smoothness and the quality of the effects. Even the ones that are pseudo cheesy, because of course there's going to be some people who just want a cheesy effect, even those are studio quality. A lot of these effects from that they use here on the two effects banks are from their studio mixing consoles, the same types of consoles that you would see in an actual studio or on a live performance for an artist on stage. So the quality, really, really good. And there's really no excuse to not have one now. But anyway, enough of my talking for now. I'm probably going to take a break halfway through this two-hour show to just, I don't know, either go through some of the stuff or whatnot. So what on earth is that? Do you hear that too? It's weird. Getting some kind of interference. I'll blame me this time. Anyway, why don't we get to the music? You are listening to me, Immerse, live on burstradio.net, Detroit Society of Mediocre Hustlers.

We got.

proliferated with entertainments, mass media, television shows, amusement parks, drugs, alcohol, and every kind of entertainment to keep the human mind entertained so that you don't get in the way of important people by doing too much thinking. You had better wake up and understand that there are people who are

Jeez, how about that track? That was ridiculous. I really enjoyed that. I tend to be kind of snobby and picky, but that's really good. I pre-listened to a portion of that track when I was vetting some of the music for today, and it was okay. But now that I hear the whole thing, that's really nice. That is Lunaris, the Fade Rotan remix by Hiskia, I guess. Hiskia. I might be as awesome as Tom Linder and post the track list from today. Unfortunately, it's not a pile of records. I think Tractor keeps track of this stuff. It's got it somewhere. So I'll try and do that. Anyway, just want to take a quick break. Let you guys know that you are tuning in to Detroit Society of Mediocre Hustlers on burstradio.net with me, Immerse, and no one else. Yeah, flying solo today. I may occasionally bring a guest and have him come by. I broadcast from the awesome studio that is the basement of my home. So, I don't know. Back when we used to do radio on Subout, we used to do, what the hell was it, Tuesdays or Thursdays? And it would actually get kind of crazy. There was one party that probably had, 30 or so people in the basement, rather copious amounts of alcohol. There's still a stain of liquid latex on my carpet because at some point in time, someone decided that it was a really good idea to paint the other person, and there was partial nudity, and I don't know. Now that I think of it, we should have parties like that again. I'm pretty much done talking. Let's get back to playing some tunes. You're listening to Detroit Society Mediocre Hustlers live on burstradio.net.